0: Still out of Sacramento, last of Wilson.
1: With the unit to cover the 602 on 34th Street.
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2: Negative and call only.

Bike 11 on your 242. Sounds like the caller and her sister are now home. You're in a moving vehicle on the freeway off ramp when something was thrown at their moving vehicle from another moving vehicle. They pulled over at 5th and J. That's when the 242 occurred. There were children in the car, but the children weren't hurt.

0: 12-31.
1: Okay.
0: 33 and I possibly located that subject from that all units call. We're from the Best Western on Jibu and we're stable.
1: Check. Edward 32, Charles 36, I'll start you that way.
2: No Viper.

0: Charles 53, number 52 to start for a 952-2324 Fallen Road in 5A. There's an abandoned map within 8 meters. We do have extensive history with this phone number for different calls. Looks like the caller is possibly security for the area. We got a voicemail on callback, 9525A.
1: 10-5, I copy.
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0: 48, apartment's clear.
1: Copy, apartment clear. Part for the 242, we'll refer her to CHP for the occurrence on the off-ramp.
2: Avenue. Going to be a silver Ford pickup truck with two juveniles. They drove into the baseball diamond and have rifles. Looks like they were holding them. Didn't appear to be pointing at anyone.

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1: 45.
0: I'm at 2218 Trolski Avenue. It's going to be on a gold SUV, 6 Edward David Williams 062.
1: 10-4.

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1: Do we sell the other district for units in a row?
0: Aver.
1: Taking code for it was a BB gun.
0: Check. Edward 32, I'm going to pull you based on that. Edward 32 and Charles 35 to start for 952. 415 15th Street 38. It's abandoned 3 meters. Nice the phone number on callback. It goes to an automated message saying the call can't go through. No history with it. 10-3 copy 952.
2: Amber, copy. Code 4.
0: Check Charles 35, Edward 32, code 4.

0: Charles, 25-26-49, place 2-25-35, Rio Linda. Got an open line with a possible juvenile voice in the background. Also, maybe an adult voice. Snapping 7 meters, voice on callback. Looks like the previous history is down from District 7.
1: Stand for a copy, making a booking of it.

0: Cal 22 and 3CS40 to start for 901A Fruit Ridge Road and Gilgan Way in 4A. To vehicle 901, looks like it's a black Honda and a black Mazda involved. One of the involved parties called in, advised that one of the drivers is stuck inside the vehicle and that her daughter-in-law possibly might be injured due to airbag deployment. So the vehicles are also partially blocking the roadway. It's a 901A and 4A.
1: Stand for a copy.
0: Stand for sure.
2: I'm 24, I'll put you on that 95. 2 for now, 25.

Yeah, it's on the 211. Looks like our caller called back. Advised she's going to her mother's address at 5700 Stockton Boulevard, apartment 220.

0: Charles to 5.
1: Right.
0: I'm at the 925. No one's coming to the front door, and there's a lock on the exterior gate, and there are no signs of distress, so I'll be clearing the call once we get further.

0: for L63. It's clear current 06 Hyundai out of Antelope.
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2: Go ahead.
1: 5, boy, boy, Charles, 752. No readback.
2: Roger, Jeff.
1: Jeff, I'm on copy. Thank you.
2: District 3, 242 in progress, pending Chestnut and OCAF. It's for a dark gray Ford sedan on a plate. Slammed on the brakes in the intersection with a male and a female in a 242. Go ahead.
3: Rivera and May, 9, Union King King, 985. And I'll take one more for pre-RCS search.
2: She's in the bathroom. The caller is currently in a different room. Wife is Jessica Perez. Female Hispanic 30, about 5'9", medium build, wearing black clothing. There are no weapons involved, no medical aid needed. 2735 in progress on 5B.
1: Sounds like I copy.
2: Super check.
4: 08th Avenue, 6A Adam. The silent line is at 149 meters. Chris Street's a frequent caller. Cancellation, that could be clear. 1719.
5: Charles 5-4, show me Roger at 2. 275.
2: Charles 5-4, check.

units from Russia 2735 call. The caller did advise this is unusual behavior for the wife, and that their baby did vomit after the incident, but otherwise appears to be okay now.

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2: 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Sammy and copy.
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4: That's Victor David 2, 6-4 Davis, and 952 on Vintage Park Drive. It's an open line.
1: 3-4. Check. So, temporary 12.

0: trying to fight each other. Sammy and Choppy.
1: I'm fresh down my coffee.
2: That's a crew David 264 Davis and 952 on Vintage Park Drive. It's an open line. Possible child saying go, go, go. Then the line went silent.

0: Charles 47. I contacted the comp at the 211. She confirmed no 211, no DV, 415 only.
1: 47 check.
2: Charles 4.
1: Charles 4, go ahead.
2: For sure, ma'am, I'm with a comp on this DV. Can we confirm that where, if he knows where his firearms are located and if the wife has access to them?

0: 17 David 2, 18 David 1, 13700 in progress on 7th Street and K Street for a fail email and a mail and a loud verbal 415. And they were in a physical fight before calling us. So.
1: To Charles 58 to start for a 952-4960 Mack Road, apartment 409 and 5B. The brief open line mapping within 46 meters. There was sounds of somebody screaming and then the line disconnected. We have history of other 952 calls. Looks like it was possibly juveniles playing on the phone for those prior calls. 952 and 5B.
2: 10-5, I'm coming.

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0: 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No active 415 at this time, 11 eyes.
1: Copy.

0: 54 David 12, start you for the 925 Greensboro. RP's not seeing anything new. He just wants you guys to come out and check again.
1: Seven six David.
0: Go ahead.
1: Okay, we're out with the juvenile. It said it was a 14 family at 11336 Fiorenza, and her mom's going to be on ankle monitor. So we're going to attempt contact and advise.

0: Are you on party?
1: Charles, are you doing good?
0: Northbound 10th at Lincoln. So California disabled. David Paul in the front. David Paul, 252, yellow, Robert.
2: One one three three six is not good. Is it 11636?
0: 311636.
2: Copy.
0: Bobby, looks like I get it. Can you stack this to me and show me your answer?
1: Check. Edward 32, Charles 35. I'll say that way as well.
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0: Charles 36, is air available and can real-time see if they can track it?
1: Security 501 is currently traveling northbound. Nope, going to make an eastbound turn on a J Street right now. Male black driver.
2: Security 501, are you behind it or you just see it?
1: Just saw it. It's up to 11th right now, and it was waving at me. And green light through 11, coming up to 12 in the number 2 lane. And I'm still just watching it down the street.
2: Check K and 12.
1: And it just caught a fresh green at 12.
2: So, female black, 50s, 6 foot, thin build, short hair, gray tank top, and black leggings. Currently in the parking lot headed towards Challenge. M3, I'm copying. Is air over canine info? Negative air. We'll see if there's any canines.
3: Yeah, canine, tell them we're out.

0: Real time 15, can you put me on the block, please?
1: Sure.
2: 31 just scan eastbound J going at 16th.
1: Eastbound J and 16th.

0: Is there anyone from hearing behind it?
1: Negative, this is Stan. I'm stuck in a lot of traffic eastbound J.
2: Security 433, put me on the call, please. I'm on JN16.
0: Check.
3: Here, what were they at?
0: Everyone, I have a pod hit eastbound J. John from 16th. Disabled plate, David Paul, 252, yellow Robert. It's a gray Toyota Sienna.
3: Okay, was eastbound J for what was across?
0: 16.
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5: We're with the subject. This is security 435. We're going to be in J and improv.
0: Copy J and improv. Papers on.
5: Black adult.
2: What do you say through it? Okay, through it.
5: Driver went westbound J.
0: From what cross?
2: Westbound J for 17th Street.
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6: I can't, I'm assuming they found the 1051, the suspect's running from them. Is that correct?
2: 36 Afer.
5: 8435, the suspect is a male black adult. He had like a plaid shirt on. He went eastbound on J Street.
6: I can't, somebody call perimeter unless they have eyes on.
2: Charles 36, car's clear.
7: Eighteenth.
2: There's something in your eyes.
7: Yeah. You're gonna be going towards 19th at improv, 511 up behind him.
1: Got him going up 19th.
7: Hey, I'm gonna have him proned out.
0: Copy, proned out.
7: Everybody at 19th improv, male black, wearing a plaid shirt.

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1: 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Deeper's off.
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0: At the El Pollo Loco on Folsom by the Home Depot with 1.
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2: But their release liability looks like to a dealership.
1: Sent to disagree information on a 505 last seen. Eastbound J. John from 29th Street. Around 1735 hours. Vehicle was going at high rates of speed. It's a white sedan. 9 X-ray Adam Mary 405, driven by a male Hispanic adult, baseball cap and glasses, set to be clear, 1740.

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0: Go ahead.
2: Did you get a description of the male that you saw next to the vehicle?
0: It was like a little bit of a taller NBA, maybe early 30s, mid-30s or so. He had like some kind of plaid shirt on.
2: Sorry, can you ID?
0: Affirm, yeah.
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1: Go ahead.
0: We're okay here. Daughter's just requesting a standby so she can grab items for the night.

5 that returns clear, expired as of April on a 2010 Chevrolet out of Sacramento. It's suspended as of August as well. Pending master file record.

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0: Wolf and Kalama. 5 Charles Frank North. 864. Green Toyota Highlander with 1.
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0: 75 David, units cover 242 in progress, Murrieta and Pancho Conde. Two males and a physical, 415. None weapons, we're still getting further. CM units, copy.
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0: 10-4.
2: Charles 73 to start, additional unit need for a 952 from a VoIP, 1348 43rd Street, and 78 Adam. It's an abandoned, busy town on callback, history of 952s and ringers. Sam 7 to copy, additional unit needed.
0: Charles 67, traffic stop.
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0: 75 data. Just be advised that your subject's going to be a WMA 70s in dark clothing, fighting a WMA in his 80s wearing blue shirt.
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0: Sam 3, who was the security unit that saw the person driving?
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0: 4549, David, I'll start you for the welfare check on Ethan.
1: Good. Elder Creek and Sun River, 9 Adam Charles King, 913.

Charles 64, will you update us to 7755 Sun River? Sorry, it's actually going to be Golden West Way. Jack, and that flight returns clear, expired as of March of 2025 on a 2015 Jeep. Suspended as of October 2025 out of Sacramento.

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0: Can you log me on, please? Show me on a car stop, Highway 65 and Blue Oaks. And then just stack that to me and pray me.
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0: CHP just inquiring if you're gonna stand by until they come out there. Two Charles 14 for an NPACE, 23075 Longboat Keyway. So the female who came to the phone said her husband destroyed the house. Started to give her address and hung up. No answer and callback is mapping at 16 meters.

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1: Good, thanks.
0: Check. Just for 7, information on a 927 subject in the area of Elvis and 65th. Subject was chasing a female, attempted a 242 her and was reaching his pocket. Caller did get away. The male is going to be a male black adult, green shirt, and then direction of traffic from here. Stack to be clear, 1805.

11, we confirmed it's going to be a 2735. 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Said the husband did take off already. And correction, he did walk back in the house while we were still in line. Is bruised.

0: Main 45 David 2, can you hold my call for your vehicle stop?
1: 45 David.
0: Bill in Carlsbad, 8 Adam Paul Victor 871 on a Black Honda.

0: to Charles 14 for 2735 in progress, 2854 Grasslands, unit 2311. Our complainant said there was a couple in the 242. They've both been 922 since yesterday. The female's trying to get into a black BMW.
1: See, there was a female on a UTV, 505E, and then flipped the UTV over. She got out, flipped it back up. One of the callers believes she was possibly 922 due to flipping the vehicle. Driver, female Hispanic 30, about 5'6", thin build. Doesn't appear medical aid is needed. Possible 502, 5C.
2: Now 5, copy.
0: Almost ran over the male half, heading towards Wheeled Way.

0: 11 and 17 that may hop on this call, said he would stand by to speak with you.
1: 11, you should be down there 9.

0: Spike 11. Are you available for a call on your beat?
1: Spike 11, affirm.
0: Spike 11 and Charles 33. I'm going to start getting a 242 time, element 12th and J. John and 3 and Mary. A male kicked the caller while the caller was on a bike. Male's male, white 60, 6'2, green John Deere hat, black shirt, blue jeans, no weapons seen. He's currently, last seen walking into the improv alley there. Caller sitting by near Tony's Deli.

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1: Suspect is male, white, 60, 6'2", green John Deere hat, black shirt, blue jeans.
2: District 4, 44 in progress, pending target on Fulton. It's going to be for a female that paid for about half of the items in the cart at the self-checkout.
0: And fire does say that they already have a call for service down the street, possibly for the other half of the 242. We'll get that exact address.
2: 7-5-9, white copy. We're rolling code.
0: Copy.
1: Just occurred at 1700 Capitol Avenue, the grocery outlet. Subject stole a cart full of items and left in a black Dodge Charger, plate of 9, Victor George Edward 882. And then direction of travel from there. Driver is a male, black 30, 6'3", thin build, bucket hat, sunglasses, black shirt, black pants. Deputy clear, 1815.
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units on the Murrieta call. The other half that was involved left in a golf cart. It was going to the fire department. It looks like Metro 59 is on Murrieta Drive just up the street.

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1: You guys are responding to the 502. It looks like the address for this will be 7401 Imagination Parkway. It'll be closer to the baseball and soccer field.

Unisom Marietta. Fire's unsure if this was a 242, even though our original caller did see them fighting. They said that someone walked into the station and was confused, so they're not sure what's really going on.

0: Charles 7-1.
1: 7-1, go ahead.
0: We're unable to locate the subject who recorded her laptop stolen. Is there a way you can try to call her back?
1: Abram, we'll call the complainer back. One gal on the ground was supposed to be on Rancho, sorry, Poncho Conde and Murrieta.

0: Yeah. Soon to do.
1: We'll
0: put me out with the other subject. It's going to be an elderly WMA. He's still laying on the ground. I'll get you the address in a second if we can have fire respond, no code.
1: Copy.
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1: Copy.
3: 5-4 David, 12. Can you put me down as FS keys 3 minutes ago, please?

0: Senator Davis.
1: Go ahead.
0: Our elderly subject is saying he possibly might have blacked out from the 242. If we can have fire actually respond to a 3, please.
1: Copy.

0: and 75 day 1 per fire. My subject seems a little bit altered. They possibly will be transporting to the hospital. They're still evaluating him.
1: Copy.
2: 875 from 76. This might be a. Let's use name.

0: 75 or 76. Just be advised, that's probably going to be S1 for 243G, David.
1: 24602 on President. And main copy is the subject list 75, David. It's probably going to be the S1 for 243D. And 76, he just added someone's last name, Trujillo.

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0: Spike 11 and Charles 31 to start for 952-1210 Front Street and 3 in Marriott, Joe's Crab Shack. Smell the line, sounds of subjects possibly speaking Spanish, sounds of dishes being moved around. History of advised entry from this phone number, voicemail, call back. 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
0: Just for info, after some further investigation, this is looking more like a 242 than a 243. We're okay here.
1: 10-4.

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0: George Edward Robert Adam 916.
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0: 14, David 12. Can you hold up call first? 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
0: Watt Elkhorn, 9, Edward David Union, 888, Silver BMW with 3. We'll take one more, please.
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0: and 66. David, just want to confirm your plate, 7 Frank Norvoy, 876. That's coming back on that 95 Toyota.
1: 6 for John Weston. Gladstone's going to need 976.
0: 10-4.

0: 14 David, 3 to 10, we're open. 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
1: 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The black Nissan doing donuts and speeding in the neighborhood.

0: 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Or 49 David Welfare.
1: Broken.
2: Okay, we got one running. He's going to be coming out to back road right now. He's crossing back road northbound.
0: Copy. Back road is across Valley High heading northbound.
2: Yes.
3: Sam 5, I copy. Send additional. Do we have air available?
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3: Sam 5, for copy. The vehicle stop.
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2: We can... I'll just take one code to me, north side of Mercy. 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

0: I need one for the beeper. Thank you.
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0: Yeah, it was.
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1 Charles 26, your plate 9, George Edward Henry, 141 comes back. Clear, current. And clear expired as of September 20th of this year on a 2019 Dodge out of Kansas.

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0: Hey, this truck from earlier this week, do we have anything substantial or any like exact suspect information or just stop 90?
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0: Okay, copy.
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3: 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Clear current on a 2022 Ford out of Sacramento. And correction, looks like that's going to be the description for the victim.

0: 61 David 2, 63 David 2. Looks like the son's going to be inside, passed out, bleeding. The call was transferred to fire. The suspect's BMA 39, tall, heavy build. Looks like he's still outside.
1: Copy.
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0: Houston 5 copy, pending 459 in progress, no units available. 2536 Casa Lindo Drive in 5A. Call has a restraining order against her son. He broke in through the front door and is now inside the living room, refusing to leave. Our caller's not sure how he got in through the front door since she lost it. 459 in progress, pending 5A.
1: 10-5, let's cross on that. I copy that. And do we have K-9 available for that?
0: K-9-4, if you're available.
2: 10-4, no.
0: Check. 7-4-2, I'll start you on a cross for that. 10-4, copy the cross.
1: 10-4, copy.
0: Charles 47 and 42, son is Sanjay Prasad. He's male, Indian, 45, about 5'9", athletic build, wearing an unknown colored shirt and blue jeans.

0: It's Thor from Duncan. 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
1: He's working on finding it right now. It was halfway through the winter lot.
2: Hey, what's his path of travel? Is it a very big field?
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0: Fire's clear to enter the male subject's got some swelling to his cheek. We're still trying to find out where possible subject is, but possibly just 242.
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0: It's behind the port field off Folsom.
1: 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What, do you have the cross street?
0: Kings on us.
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0: Just based on odds for our fixture, we're going to make it a good 243D. Subjects, S1's potentially in the apartment, two doors down, but still trying to figure out further on DOT.
1: 10-4. 972 pending 5-8.
2: 10-5, okay.
1: Section Sendero and Rivera. We had a brief open line. Emil said hello and hung up. No answer on callback. And no history of the phone. 3 seconds, you can go for it. 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

0: Charles 6-7 and 2 Charles 6-3, start for 952, 24 Blue Sky, Court and 6C. I was lost in transit from CHP, mapping here within 6 meters. CHP heard what sounded like a 415. It's a 911 only cell phone that we can't call back and we have no history from it. 952, Sam 6 to copy.
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0: Lane 34, 5, King Zebra, Adam 934. This clear expired as of 2023. Suspended as of November of 2024 on an 05 Honda out of Sacramento.
1: Seven three Davis, 7 6 Davis, 602 in progress on Kiefer.

0: Central units, 952 Panel Millbrook. There was an open line with a 415 heard in the background.
1: Meters, we've had several calls from this phone, including 415s and other 952 calls. Looks like we got voicemail on callback. 952 and 5A.

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0: Mike 11, are you available for a call on your beat?
1: Mike 11, affirm. Go ahead.
0: Mike 11, I'll start you with Charles 35 for a 922 call. 1028 2nd Street in Bria, Mary. There's three females who are extremely 922. They've been kicked out of restaurants in the area. They keep trying to open vehicle doors. They don't seem to be trying to break into vehicles, just intoxicated. Described as female aesthetic 30s, 5'2", heavy build, black shirts, black skirts, no weapons. 922 call.

2 Charles 6-3 to start. 459 in progress. 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There's three females who are extremely 922.

0: 2 Charles 6-3 to start. 4-4-5-9 in progress. 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
1: K9
0: 4. So 4-5-9 progress. 5504 55th Street and 60 Voy. Caller came home. The front door is open. The side gate is also open. I don't know if anyone's still inside. Caller has only gone a few minutes. While landline, a male black adult came out of the house. Jim 6 to copy.
2: Is this confirming this is not a vacant house?
0: This is not a vacant house.
3: 6-3, we're down the street. Can we get a direction of travel? And it's a Sussex description.
0: He's now walking into or towards 5505 55th Street. He's a male black adult, dreadlocks, blue and red wind jacket, and a beanie, unknown color.
3: Put me on it. I'm here.
4: Check. 3 CS40, I'll start you as well to assist.
5: Sorry, 7 David 12, straight for the 484 report on Verline. RP wasn't really making sense, and now we have an additional caller who's a caregiver of someone else at that location, saying that the male half is acting strange, making handguns, and putting it to his head, thinks he's possibly 922. Unknown diagnosed with anything.
4: Perfect, David, copy.
5: 10-4.
0: We're in Ishmael King.
3: I got 9-1 in a second.
4: Check.
6: Do you guys need this code?

0: 5 Seven Angels, please hear clear and current.
1: Six three caller.
2: And I still need a unit to go to the 925 and confirm the one, please.
1: Caller moved because she didn't feel safe as she felt the subject was still looking at her. 6-3, I'll send you a possible match for who it was in the house.
3: Charles 5, you can touch plate.
0: Edward 5-2, go
3: ahead. Edward 5-2, touch plate.
0: Go ahead.
3: 9, David, Tom, David, 972. Sounds like a possible 415 inside.
0: Copy, possible 415 inside. Charles 4-3, is ready. Do you want to cross to assistance?
4: 10-10-5, I copy that up there.
0: If I check. And Edward 5-2, please clear current, 2008, Humber out of Sacramento, last of Lopez.

0: 1, 68th Avenue. I'll give you there.
1: San Fabio, copy.
0: Denver, check.
2: 5-4, prevent me, SFA.
0: Check. 5-5, same traffic.

0: Charles 57. I don't know if anyone's been sized yet, but one of the vehicles went through a brick wall here in the median. So there's a bunch of brick in the roadway, so we'll probably need a little bit of a cleanup crew.
1: Seven check.
2: 901, no medical needed. Our caller is the bartender that cut off the driver who was in the accident. Based on that, they're saying she is 502. Sam 7 to copy.
3: 377 to copy.
2: Check.
4: Edward 5-2, I'll take a unit code.
1: Yeah, Charles Wright code 160.

0: Hitler,
1: aren't
0: too.
1: Aren't you in
0: the one unit company?
1: Yes.
0: Making say code and everyone else. I'm good.
2: Edward 52 from 375, what's going on? What's the status?
0: Now it's on like a giant 415 between boyfriend, girlfriend.
1: Yes.
0: Both have been drinking.
1: I'm sorry. It's not.
0: I'm talking to the female right now.
2: 75, I got me.
3: Control copy.
4: Like 11 down to 6.
0: Code 4 Beaver.
3: I got Beaver's off.

0: 6'3". We're still working through it. Suspect supposed to be a male black adult, tall, about 6'2". Red windbreaker jacket.
1: Check.
0: 6'3", he's possibly on a bicycle, a smaller BMX style bike.
2: In Charles 6-4, just for info on this, K9 can probably code 4 to make it house.
1: Check. K9, do you copy?
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4: Sensor for copy, I think.
5: Six 6-5, I think I have a possible at the Chevron at the corner of Stockton and Fruit Ridge at the air pumps.
1: Check. 6-4, are you able to assist on that?
6: Six 3-6-4 is not assist for me.
7: 10-4, I'm with him. Suspect was supposed to have red, though, correct?
2: Six-four, he had a beanie on, but he had long dreads in the back.
7: Okay, I copy. 6-4 or two lies is probably not going to match, but I got another one here. At the Cube Smart.
1: Check.

0: William 32, William 34, you've called your MGT.
1: 7686 Milroy Way in 5C. Might be a time element now. There was a female at the caller's door who seemed like she was trying to hide from somebody, and then a male approached her, grabbed her bag, and then took off. They just both left the camera view, headed across the street together. Pending call, 5C.
2: Complainant advising that she owns this house. It's a vacant house. She has no keys to the gate or the house. Those units can go for.

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2: 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A mobile device, 3741 East Commerce, through a DoorDash driver.
3: Individuals knew each other. They're in some sort of 415 before walking off. Male is male, Hispanic, 20s, about 5'6", medium build, wearing no shirt, brown pants. Female is female, Hispanic, 18, wearing a tan hooded sweatshirt with a black shirt underneath and gray sweatpants. The possible 211, looks like the male is trying to grab the bag out of the female's hand and they were pulling back and forth for it.

0: A firm. On ID.
1: Flights, I need to attach, please. First one will be 8 Frank Yellow King 791 Craig. Next one's going to be 7 X-ray X-ray David 219 Craig. 9 Union William Lincoln 871.

0: Charles 31 and Charles 33 start for 952. A is an Adam in North 14th Street. The brief open lines in 71 meters. The female is yelling and cursing about what's wrong with everybody. We have 24 calls from this number. It does tend to be unfounded for a female causing issues and wanting a ride home. 952, send through to copy.
1: Sam, 3 copy. We can code 4.
0: Check. 3133, code 4.

0: 63 from 65. Hey, I was trying to call you, but I attached the person we have, it's somebody we're familiar with. If you want to check safety up, if maybe we can do it that way, or if you want to do it in field.
1: Three, 10, 2, copy.

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0: Can you give me a call when you have a minute?
1: Hey, sir.
2: Their call center's in Coloma. RP can hear people doing donuts in the area. We're advising CHP as well.

0: and District 6 units. There's a 417 in progress pending 3850 44th Ave. Caller's neighbors 922. He's pulling out a handgun, purchasing a firearm, and stop the caller. Because there's still a loud 415.
1: Six percent, I copy that.
0: Who said four?
2: Just on the 5 or 6.
3: Okay. Sam 7, your plate returns to the last of Albers, first of Christina or Matthew.
4: Do they live over here?

0: Hey, Kermit, looks like they live a couple houses down.
1: The neighbor is a mixed black, white, male adult, 30, 6 foot, thin built, no shirt, black shorts. Looks like he put the gun back in his apartment.
2: Go ahead, John. Did your witness say if she left the parking lot, or did they stop her before she left the lot?
3: I haven't spoken to any witness yet, but she's still in the parking lot.
2: Okay, check.
4: It's transporting one to UC Davis, and then we have medic 816, he is in Boyd, transporting one to Kaiser South.
1: Check.

0: 60-day or contacting one of them cooperated. He went back inside the apartment on the second story. Man, no shirt. With a short afro.
1: That's in Florida. You guys want the air?
0: Apron, go to the air. Somebody go to the 3 side.
1: I copy you. Let's see if the air is
0: left. Middle 3. We'll take K-9 if they're available, please.
1: A copy. K-9 for you, monitoring Sheriff Channel 3.
0: K-9 14, you can put me on it.
1: I'm so far. Lincoln 6-4, most 97, is there available? Checking what outside agencies?
2: I'll take. Here's 245-82. S1's name is Ishmael.
1: 10-4.
3: Charles 35 and Charles 30, Leinster. 28 in progress, 1910Q Queen. Male grabbed the collars behind and is inside the 925 currently. Stand 3, copy.
1: Answer that copy.
3: Check.
4: Unknown where the subject went. Sammy, it's copies. They wake up. Come first.
2: Is lights are off, and we have all the other apartment residents sheltering in place.
1: Check.
5: Six threes and 6-6 and 94 to me over here on the north side. 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
0: Six two, David. Also, if there's a unit with a shield, I can bring it up. I'm on the one side beneath the apartment, just to harden my position. That'd be helpful.
6: Sam 7, do we have CSO?
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0: Units on La Verde, the RP is going to wait in his own apartment, number 83.
1: Units at Dish 197, bring your car up to the one side to the entrance to the apartment so that we have some good cover.

0: 60, David, lights are all out, no movement, no activity. We can resume on air for right now, and we're just going to hold this while we work this out.
1: At 10-4, resume number traffic 1950 hours.
0: If there's a unit far away that can do work up on apartment 3, so we can try and get a positive ID on this guy. Mod 6, I'll handle that.
1: Make copies.

0: to Charles 45 and Charles 48 to start for a 97 weapons call. 15. 43, do you have traffic?
1: Charles 43.
0: Ben?
1: Can we start show for the Toyota Sienna and in 219?
0: Affirm, extended damage.
1: Damage is going to be to the front of the car. Looks like something's dragging underneath it. Looks like a road sign.
0: Check. And 45 and 48 continuing that broadcast. There's a male standing in the doorway of Joe Martyr's barn grill holding a sword. Looks like he started swinging it around, but he isn't threatening anybody. Only description is a male wearing a COVID mask, brown sweatshirt, and black pants. Doesn't look like he's actually inside the establishment. The caller advisory able to lock the doors with the customers inside. 97 weapons calling for a...

0: came at 1462.
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0: Hey, how far out are you?
1: 3 minutes. Just passed the 489.
0: Copy. We'll wait for you.

0: Charles 64, Charles 65 to start for 9/11. Injuries 5330 Stockton Boulevard and 60 Boy. Male lost the collar. He's bloody and said he was hit by a car. We're still working through the information. Sam 6 to copy.
1: Sam 6 to copy.
0: Check.
2: 6-5, I'll be code until we get an update.
0: 6-5, I copy code 3. 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
0: Flight 11, check. Units on 901 with injuries. It may be a 480. There's no vehicle seen around. Males, male, Hispanic 45, gray baseball cap, gray shirt, blue jeans, red and white shoes. He's bleeding from his legs, arms, and head. We're having a hard time getting a vehicle description as the subject doesn't speak English.
4: Can't

0: 60 to 22.
1: Go ahead.
0: V1 here, just got off the phone with the apartment manager, who said that they spoke with S1 over the phone, and that she is 924 due to S1 saying he's not exiting the apartment unless she is present. So she is 924.
1: Copy. Stating they cannot force entry. A caller was on an emergency call box from the elevator. He's a Reed Johnson. We're trying to call the security desk. Send her to copy.
2: Charles 4. Charles 6-4, yeah. Any incoming units can reduce. Yeah. Can you just bleed it from the hand?
1: Charles 6-4, copy. Additional responding 5330 Stockton Boulevard. Reduce but continue.
3: And Sam 6, I copy the update on the injuries. Thank you.
4: Seeing anything on the camera? If we're still landline with calm, can we see if our subject is still 906 or if he left, what direction he went in?
1: Abram.
0: Hey, would you mind having someone over there send the picture of our possible S1 to our caller? So that way we can get a positive ID push.
5: I can text it to you via your phone.
0: Sorry, can you turn on that real quick?
5: I've got it on my phone. Do you want me to text it to you?
0: Phone's in the car, so just text to the caller's number in the call, please.

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1: Landline with our caller advising the subject is still on 15th and Broadway.

0: 5-6, David. Laundry room check's clear.
1: Commander to copy District 6, pending 2-4 in progress, Madero's Way. The caller of District 27 operates at a 10 to 11 year old age. Is in a physical 242 with the dad inside the garage.
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3: Hey, 6-2 David to the units on the 3 side. If you have a spare body, can you send one up front, please?

0: I'll be making contact. Okay, dear.
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1: Go ahead.
2: Hey, you mind hanging out, being my center cover on the free side?
0: Check.
2: Mind hanging out for canine cover on the three side? I'm like three out.
3: 6-1, David. I'm on the three side. I'll look for you.
0: 3835 34th Street and 68 Adam. Secondhand information from a neighbor. This 925 is vacant. The window's open. The light is on. Caller doesn't have a new tenant moving in until Wednesday. We're still getting further. Sam 6 to copy.
3: Sam 6 to copy.
0: Check. Copy, Classic 4. The noise complaint. And they actually just called back. It got changed to 273. And so there were children being assaulted by their father. And the kids are between 13 and 16 years old.
4: Caller was heard saying the metal was breaking glass, been on cooperative.
2: Yeah, 62, Paul Betty.

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1: Good.
0: 37's on a 415 weapon. Do you want us to grab the Bearcat?
1: Yeah. Main copy.
0: And 6-2, looks like apartment 5 has self-evacuated, so that isolates apartment 3.
2: Lincoln 6-4. Ben? According to apartment 5, S1 is inside number 3 with his wife, Veronica, and a 12-year-old daughter.
1: I'm 10-4.
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1: Stand for a copy of pending 242 in progress, one unit available. 324 Riverbend Circle and 4A. Caller's advising her daughter slammed a door on her arm and hurt the caller's arm. No medical attention required. Looks like they're separated now. 242 in progress, pending in 4A.
2: Ranger 7-7, can I get an additional unit on stable?
3: Copy 18 data, I'm going to start you.

0: Is there a Ranger unit nearby to North 18th and Dreger Street for Ranger 77?
1: Yeah, Ranger 79, I'm coming from a WAT right now.
0: Copy, 18 David, I'm going to forget.
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45. I'll put you on the 242. Daughter is an Anna Scott, female, box 16. 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
0: 5-6.
1: Right on the south side. Or we're going to call it 2-5 is the south side, correct?
3: Yeah, that works, yeah.
1: Okay, cool. Yeah, we're 7 south side.

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1: 14, David, we're okay.
0: Copy. 17, David, 2, vehicles up. Go ahead.
2: 8, northbound Walton Myrtle, 6, Adam Sam, Union 505, gray Toyota

0: 60 days.
1: That's a negative as of right now. If I had to, I'll probably just climb down this roof right here on the south side of the complex.
2: Taking about 20 though, that's not yet in the system, from 3401 Shadow Tree Drive at an apartment complex. The vehicle is a gray 2017 Toyota Camry, plate 7 William Sam King 802. Keys in the vehicle. Again, it's a 10851 taken within the last 20 minutes from 3401 Shadow Tree Drive. 2017 Toyota Camry, plate 7 William Sam King 802. The keys were left inside the vehicle. No suspect description. Suspect to be clear, 2012.

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3: 10-4.

0: for units on this 417. Looks like one of the C stations got Ismail on a 911 call. Is there a line we want him transferred to potentially?
1: Jennifer, what's the thing on the 911 call?
0: No additional update. 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

0: it doesn't do it. Well, if you can go ahead and give a call, fix in my work phone number.
1: Copy.
0: It's going to be the 806 number.

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1: Three CS 40, we've already started a tow for 219.
2: And Charles 67, we have Charles 47 joining you from District 4. Sounds like on this call the male's going to be a male black adult, 6 feet tall, heavy set, unknown clothing, but possibly shorts. Female seal black adult, heavy set, black top, unknown bottoms. Based on their argument, caller thinks this is a relationship.

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1: Check.
2: 371, phone call into S1, no answer, left him a voicemail, call 911, and transfer call.
1: And set bar. Lincoln 64. Brent. The Bearcat is going to need to take 43rd Ave to 39th Street, then 44th Ave and enter that way.
3: Set
1: bar.
3: Thank you, I copy.
4: And David, 18, David, 602 on Watt Avenue at the Walmart.

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1: Go ahead.
2: Eleanor and Boma on 9 Edward Tom 0027.
3: 24, I'm with him.

0: 26 is clear, expired February of this year on L3 Toyota out of Sacramento. Also suspended August.
1: 36, car stop.

0: 26. It's clear. Expired February of this year on L3 Toyota out of Sacramento. Also suspended August of last year.
1: David, units number 2, 4, and 6 are evacuating, and we're going to escort them out towards the patrol car. There's no other exit from this courtyard. Step

0: Hey, Brandon, we're going to send them out to you right now.
1: Hey, guys.
2: Medical for an OD patient who's being uncooperative with them.
0: Confirm, Chris. We just got a call back from the mail 911 saying that he's scared that the police are surrounding his house.
3: Have him online.
0: Yeah, our C station's on the phone with him right now.
3: Can you transfer that call to my number?

0: and 60 David. Apartment number 9 is vacant. Simple.
1: Lincoln 6-4 from San Francisco, Sam.
2: Charles 6-7 and 2 Charles 6, we're going to preempt you from your current call. You're going to 2735 Time, Ellington 6C, 6148th Avenue, apartment 7208. Caller said the ex-girlfriend hit their brother in the face with something, and it sounds like the ex-girlfriend is the brother's ex-girlfriend. She's a Nictoria Crossfield Black Adult, 30s, 5'4'9s in build. Brother's Jonas Calhoun, male black adult, 49. He has a cut to his ear, eye, and a gash to his head. I'll fix a copy.
3: I'll fix a copy.
1: Charles 63.
2: Go ahead.
1: 415-0, that's Falcon Broadway, is a code 4. We check your area for UTL GOA. Clear out, please.
2: Check.
3: Good.
1: Hey, I'm on duty. Can you check with Lincoln 6-4 if she wants me to respond?
3: Hey, from standby.

0: think that may as well. If anybody has a rant, can they bring it up here to the one side, please?
1: Sam, I have a ram, but we could use another shield.
2: There's 60 dog units on this side. If we can get breaching equipment, just stays at the front entrance. That way, in case this turns into a hostage rescue, we'll have that ready.

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1: Good.
0: Hey, can you just clarify with our victim the charges we have and voice them again? I think we're going to get started off the paper here.
1: The victim, she was evac. She's out there on the street, 44th Ave. But from when I initially spoke with her, it's a good 245-82.

0: 647. Do we have the D8 units on this?
1: Hey, Groom, we're there in route.
0: We cover that.
1: 6-7, I'm coming out with the last family right now, unit 7.

0: 11 David 1, 17 David 2, 601 on North Loop in Mallorca. Caller said her son is refusing to come home. He's carrying a duffel bag and a backpack at the above location. The female's in a brown Honda Civic.
1: Channel 14, the units that are at the intersection, can we open up that street? That way, if we need fire, they can come in, and we can also get some of these residents to leave in their vehicles.

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0: E Brad Sean Zebra. 9 Zebra George Boy. 355. Gray Jeep with one out of
1: 10-4.

0: 660 we got moving on the free side. 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

0: Archie said one. He just pulled the blinds back and we can see him inside. He just went back inside the house.
1: Yep.
0: Just to clarify, I never came out, but we could see him in the window. And he threw the blinds back over the window.

Attention District 2 units, information from CHP on a 505, approximately 10 to 15 ago now. Was last seen eastbound Leisure from Exposition. Volkswagen sedan, plated 9 yellow, Sam William 830, 505 on the freeway. Track to be clear, 2041.

0: I'll be careful.
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2: 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She's from an 8. She'll be a victim of 245-82.

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0: 19 Cypress. 9 X-ray. Adam Robert. 515. Say gray Altima.
1: So. David, can I get another unit for W over at Jakara 562 for unruly bystander?
2: God, is there another unit to the 26 David?
3: Looks like they're kind of taking up the northbound lane, like the number two lane. Northbound 10th, so if this unit wants to go around the block and come in from K and just try and push them out of the roadway, that'd be helpful.
1: Check.

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1: We're at 10th and J, facing eastbound, like in the number 2 lane, because we're starting to get a little backed up here as well.
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2: 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We're just mediating right now. There's no 273 here.
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0: 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Just confirm me it's Edward 86 Charles 70.
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0: 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No response so far.
1: 10-4.

27, David, I'm a 30 with a unit to cover for the 13700 in progress on Myrtle Ave. And that's going to be a VMA, no further, GOA and a Chevy sedan, four-door, partial plate ending in Union 047.

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2023. It's clear expired and suspended October 2025 on a 07 Honda out of Sacramento. And 7-1 to copy a 972. It's pending. 256 D. Smith Drive, Unit 6. Our complaint is calling in her 15-year-old niece missing since 7 a.m. And our complaint is leaving to go look for her. Is requesting a phone report.

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1: Jennifer.
2: It's incoming on the Cesar Chavez call. You're coming northbound 10th to J Street. If you make that right-hand turn on J Street eastbound, you're going to see a few cars blocking the number 2 lane, it looks like. If you push those cars out of the area, it should free up traffic a little bit more.
1: 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I'll handle it.

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0: Command post is going to be Exotic Aquarium at MLK and 49th. SDD's been advised.
1: 10-4.
2: Sam, was it your house inside the store running around?
3: 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Sounded like they were originally outside, but they're now in the store.

0: 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Archer 71.
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their unit and one that can clear. The 981's been changed to a 945. They said the juvenile appears nonverbal. No shoes. Appears to have a black eye and is now throwing up. 11, I copy your route.

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1: 2711.
0: The template 512 Robert Sam 069 on the Gold Beach tunnel from the Veterans Prefect.
1: Sir. Security 500. Can you notate on my call that the event at Chavez Park just finished and there's going to be a large influx of people heading out?

0: R271, just for info, phone is now going straight to voicemail, no longer getting through.
1: Main copies.
2: Yes. Walker.

0: Oh, 11 and 18. They said the child's mother just showed up.
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1: 10-4.

0: and Tuesday were offline last thing he said was to come in if we wanted to get him.
1: Copy off the line, 10-9 after that.
0: He told us to come in if we wanted to get him.

0: Charles 4847 to start in proximity for 211 in progress at the Chipotle, 4001 Freeport Boulevard, Suite 102 and 4A. To 211 for soda. Looks like somebody was stealing soda, pushed our caller out of the way, and then threw said soda in the caller's face while leaving. Caller still actively following the individual in circles around the building. The suspect was male, Hispanic, 30, about 5'5", thin build, wearing a gray sweatshirt, gray pants, had a tan satchel, no weapon seen. Caller refused to stop following the suspect. 211 in progress, 4A.
1: Charles 63, Vicani MDT.
2: 63 and out.
1: Check.
3: Charles 54, I'm pretty close to that 211. You can show me route.
0: Pepper check.

0: Extension District 3, code 12 being a 496B boy at 900 10th Street. William 34th, mapping near you. I'll send you a message. Same 3 copy, no units.
1: Real time, you can show me on it.
0: Check.
2: Hey, Jim, with another request for the Miramonte and San Juan.

0: Like, if you can bring me, put me on that 4960.
1: Check. We advised we had something similar with this earlier. It was being used to hold things while people look through purse and stuff.

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1: Copy. You have a direction to travel.
2: Paul just said they were going in circles around the building. We can try and call back for a direct direction of travel.

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0: Real time 15. 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It's still 906 in that same area. There does, however, appear to be a subject standing over by the bike looking at them.
1: Check.

0: You're in two, Sam. They're still saying he's refusing to come out the ramp, kick the door, and come get him.
1: Copy.
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0: refer 242 in progress, 4102 Evelita Way in 5B. Call advisor, 16-year-old daughter is hitting her. Daughter's America. She's in the Hispanic 16, wearing a black Hello Kitty shirt and pink and burgundy striped bottoms. 242 in progress in 5B.
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1: Jennifer.

0: at 2 cents. We're selling out of the Prairie Ox Hay still.
1: Okay. 2-5 David, residents of Unit 1F, offices shelter in place.
2: 2-5 David, what were the units for that number?
1: 3850, Unit 1.

0: 40 David 2 won the game.
1: Three seven five, copy 952 pending 2155 Meadow Glen Avenue. Open line, sounds of tapping. History of chronic 952s at the phone number. No answer on callback.
2: Stand by, I copy. We can go ahead and code 4 now.
1: Check.
3: 172 I have 2.
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0: 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And Bretra.
1: David 18, David 602 on Hillsdale.

0: One sim, seven. I'll take seven.
1: Okay. Sim, seven, copy, thank you.
2: Two sim, offline. We're going to switch over to Lutz now. And send to Sam, whoever the drone operator is, if maybe we can get what we need intel-wise, and then maybe back out just a little bit, that might be agitating him even more.
3: It's 46, so do you copy? Use that the one side window when we're up to it.
2: Six more Sam, 6322. I'll be in route here in a second. ATO, vehicle shop.
4: Good.
2: That'd be Q, 1034th. On a 4 boy, Sam Yellow 215, Silver Mirage with one Wilma device.

0: Charles 5-5, I'm going to preempt you to start for 2735A, 8572 Edgeware Way 5C. Complainant's parents are in a 242. Dad hit the mom. Dad is Lehigh Amo Chavez. Male Hispanic 43, 6 foot heavy set. Advised mom's nose may be broken, request medical attention. Dad might be still outside. Additional unit needed, stand by for copy.
1: I'm 32, sorry, it's an actually medical.
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5: 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Thank you.
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3: 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Thank you.

0: 10 units on Channel 3. We're going to be going tactical with this call for the 417 Progress on 44th Avenue. If you're part of this call, stay on Channel 3. If not, move to Channel 4.
1: Since you're saying no answer on second call, attempting a third. Advise him of a PAF number change.

0: Hanford.
1: 373 again.
0: This event is pretty much wrapping up here. 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
1: Sent you, Sam. Just give me a moment. I'm getting back to my computer now.

0: 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Mary Lincoln 345, David Paul, on a disabled plate.
1: Made from Maricopa. Sorry about that. Made from Cincy Sam.
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0: 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Copy to plate 9, Lincoln, Lincoln, boy 079, on a white Toyota with 2 L5.
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0: Old Placer and Granby, California plate 49115. Going to be a dealer plate, the dealer at the beginning. Going to be a white Mercedes, Levi's.

0: Courier 48, David Welford.
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0: 10-4.

0: 563.
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0: We were able to make entry. We were able to make entry into the residence.
2: Oh.
0: 63, sorry, there's birds flying around. Can you clarify his code 2, please, for a male, 50 years old? He's not acting appropriately.
1: 63, I'm sorry, there was background noise. What was the reason?
0: Male, 50 years old, Hispanic, possible stroke.
3: Six, seven, eight, 12, you're muffled, tenant.
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2: Lincoln 41, doors open, but the metal screen door is still closed. He is just flipping us off right now, irate.
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0: went off the telephone Alpha 14 to Star Tama Copia 910 at 2242 Gateway Oaks Drive, apartment 114 and 1B. 3 minutes ago, the caller saw a male looking through their window. The male, unknown race, wearing black and gray clothing. Complainant heard the rear screen door open as well. And the subject ran off on them, direction of travel. It's a 910 and 1B. Tama Copy.
1: Same one, I copy.
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1: 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Mueller, Baltic, Mayfeld. Go ahead.
0: Sunrise International, 9 p.m. King Victor, 295, black sedan with one outlet.
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0: Is there a patrol unit that can drop off a 602 form for me at 5th and L, please?
2: Pike 11, I can be en route.

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He was out the window along with the female child. Lincoln 41 mother is now at the front window as well with the suspect, trying to get them to come outside.

0: Lincoln 41 no longer out the window. 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
1: Denver.
2: Help with that?
3: Real time 15, are you monitoring?
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0: Lincoln 41, suspect back out the right window, hands are up right now, flip the ball.

0: The second suspect is a female in her race 20s, dark hair, 5 foot, medium build, unknown clothing.
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2: Well, can you run a
0: bit? Go ahead.
2: One, Frank, David, Robert, Edward, 1-4, Lincoln, X-ray, 4, Henry, Adam, 28300, should be on a Ford.
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0: Good.
1: Yeah. 9, Tom, Charles, Tom, 336.
0: Through Venice, and it came back to a 2004 Ford.

0: Tech and closes down.
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1: I'll be on Empress and El Camino with a silver sedan in the plates.
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1: man, from 92 Sam. 92 Sam, go ahead. 92 Sam, we have the subject keep on opening the door, cursing, yelling at us. He's come to the window multiple times with his daughter. The daughter does not seem in distress as of right now.

0: Ja, Frau. UTL out here for the subject on the 910, but I contacted a couple people that were going through recycling in the apartment complex, so it could have been them.
1: Hey, if you guys are free, can you swing by our call?
2: Yeah, I'm right.

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1: The door's open, subject's in the doorway, shirtless in his underwear, raising his hands.
2: To Alpha 32. Got per comp, last direction of travel for suspects was eastbound on K Street and then a southbound turn on 16th Street.
3: Because they're afraid of law enforcement.
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0: Alpha 2 on drive stop.
2: Go ahead.
0: D. Edward and 20th Street, 9 Union George William, 422.

0: 1251, your plate turns clear current on a 2017 some Mercedes out of Nevada.
1: Alpha 32 from real time 15, do we have any updated suspect descriptions?
2: Negative. Just the same thing as what he already said on the call.
3: Three, Victor King, Frank, 200. It's obstructed.
0: Check, what was the cross on North Gate?
3: West on North Gate.
0: I'm good.
4: Westbound 50, coming up to the Bradshaw exit, 8 Paul, Tom Zebra, 595, gray Toyota Camry, 1 off,
0: 10-4.
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0: Hey, Logie from Spencer.
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0: I think our best position to get charges out on the three side is going to be off of 44 Ave. Do you want to bring those charges over here?

0: sent by T21, the suspect. No answer.
1: Okay. Yeah, I'll go with cracked open and send back shut.
2: Skyline Ridge Loop M1C was an open line with sounds of a female yelling, mapping within 8 meters. We have no history with a phone number. Sounds like the female said something about a birthday party and there's a juvenile crying. We're trying to get further. 7952 M1C, sound like
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1: Several.
2: Door is cracked open.
1: Yep. 12, so good, Justin. The door is not coming out. He's going to go one way with his family.

0: out, door still cracked open. Looks like he's standing there, can't see what he's doing.
1: Send 12. Subject is making demands to leave his property, or he will sue us.
2: Copy.
0: Doors closed again.

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0: Is there any windows unblocked back there? Is it worth getting a drone in?
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0: Copy. 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

Snuffa 14, went off of 13. I'm going to preempt you for 232 in progress at 3348 Smoke Tree Drive, apartment 408 and 1B. The complaint is brothers 922 and being aggressive, and they were physical with their sister. So 232 in progress on 1B, time to copy.

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0: Multiple commands at the door made, no answer. Received consent from the homeowner to enter and look for asphalt.
1: 10-4.
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1: Jennifer. It's off for 2-1, go ahead.
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information south units. Tunnels 3 and 4 are going to be patched together. Anyone who's on the tactical and 44th should be on ETAC 10.

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0: Hagen Park will be out 1 WMA camo. We'll advise.
1: 10-4.

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1: Check. That plate comes back clear current. 19 Dodge out of Sacramento.

0: Alpha 32, CS 70, I'm going to start you on 918, 9th and H Street, 3M. Callers requesting medical. There was a subject hit by a vehicle, possibly still in the roadway. We're still getting further.
1: Thirty-two will be code until we get further.
0: 32 check. Sergeant, copy.
2: Answer your copy. Michael, I've been traffic.
0: Okay. This occurred at 2842 Lemon Twist Avenue approximately 5 minutes ago. The friend put a gun to the complainant's forehead. We're working on getting further. 245 time element 1B, same one copy.
1: Same one, I copy.
0: Responding to the 901A, it appears that they're landline with fire now. They are talking to the male that's now sitting down. He said he was on a scooter and somebody hit him.
2: Flight 11, yeah, he's conscious. He's sitting on the curb. And he was coming towards him to juice. We just put fire start to the curb. I'm pretty sure he's on the curb.
0: Additional units reduced

0: 64 Adam 2, 65 Adam 1, 952 on Cotton Ginway.
1: They have since pulled over and advised that they were at a sleepover and a friend of a friend was sex trafficked and they were trying to 261 the complainant.
2: So you show me a 970B at 28th and J. It's going to be blocking a fire hydrant. Thank you, Sergeant Joe.

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0: The suspect's going to be a male Punjabi, 24, 6'1", thin build, black top and gray jeans.
1: June 906.

0: Mike 11 from San 3. Was there a direction of travel before the 901 and after the 901?
1: Mike, when we're working on that, we're disoriented, but it sounds like the car should have been going southbound on 10th Street and likely continue through 10th and I.
2: Alpha 32 with injury. Update. He's going to have a laceration to his head. Up and breathing and talking. Can I attach a deal as well?
3: Okay.
2: David 615-1008.
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Real time 15 update. According to the cameras, looks like there was a dark color, possibly black, SUV going eastbound on 8th and struck the subject on the scooter who was traveling southbound on 8th Street. I'm sorry, the SUV was going eastbound on 9th.

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0: On the camera, are you able to see this scooter?
2: Confirming the last four was, I'm sorry, the last three was 841.
3: 841.
2: 10-4.

0: Alpha 3435 to start, 415 weapons, going to be at the Hyatt, 1209 L Street. Complainant security advising there's a subject inside at the bar. He's been asked to leave and refusing. He's wearing what appears to be a holster with a firearm inside. So male white adult, white robe, brown sandals.
1: Seven, three, Adam. We're out with a female. I don't know where the bell happens.
0: 10-4.

0: 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Copy.
1: Go ahead.
2: 9 Yellow Lincoln King, 981, should return to Tesla.
1: Alpha 18, that's clear current 26.
2: That's going to be a vehicle park. That's the suspect address.
1: Copy.
3: I'm being transported to UCD.
4: Control 18, can you just update the address to the London Press, please?
1: Suffer.
0: So, do you know the vehicle stop?
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0: Northbound walk coming up to Peacekeeper. 9 Henrietta, Henry 787 up to Honda.

0: 13 or 14 from 12. Can we try and confirm with Vic the address, like sure on a map, so we know which one it is?
1: And he did leave the firearm inside. The security is going to be securing it. House 35, which direction to travel? Is he walking on L Street?

0: Rancher Units 415 Family pending on Gumtree Drive. It's for the complainant's sister, has mental health issues, has been on a violent rage for 3 days, has been threatening to kill the complainant and complainant's mom.
1: Flyer 7 Sample copy.
0: Thanks.

Central Units information from Roseville PD on a 215 at gunpoint that occurred at 604 Riverside Avenue approximately 5 minutes ago. The subject took an orange Chevy Camaro, plate of 8 Nora, Mary, Tom, 611. They're possibly headed towards 80. Information only, Zachary Clear, 2300.

0: south of 32 to start in proximity. It's a 9711 16th and Jazz Alley, 3M. Caller just saw four subjects running northbound 16th. One had a handgun. Male white, 18 to 21, 5'8 thin build, long blonde hair, white t-shirt, blue jeans. He was armed with a handgun in his hands. We're still trying to get further.
1: Xavier, got me zero.
0: We'll check for outside. And District 3, code 12275 in progress. It's going to be the Old Shack parking garage, 200 Ice Street. There's a subject at the exit booth in a vehicle that hit his girlfriend. Let's call Penny.
1: Yeah, there, copy. You can cross for now.
0: It's going to be negative for outside air.

0: for the weapons call at 2302. There's a white Chevy that goes through the intersection. Looks like they're interacting with two male whites or Hispanic wearing white shirts and blue jeans. And some sort of exchange is happening, but then they walk northbound following the car.
1: Alpha 69.
2: Good.
1: Please start fire code 3, please. I have one not responsive. I'm not sure if it's a 480 or not, but fire code 3, please.
2: Check.
0: Alpha 49, I'm on 3.
2: Check. Somebody just won.
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1: 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Alpha 69, do you need a beeper?
2: 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We can go for the beeper for right now.
1: Check. 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
4: Good.
3: On camera, were you able to tell that people that were walking continued northbound on 16th or made a east or westbound turn onto J Street? So far, were you a GO?
4: Yeah, I just sent a message to the call.
1: And Sam, they just be advised, Alpha 44 and 49 are en route to the 275 in progress at the Old Sack parking garage.
4: I copy.

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0: Did the subjects have, like, long hair or any other description that might be helpful to see them?
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real time 15 for that 97 weapons. Looks like it's going to be a white Chevy Malibu with a sunroof, no front plate, and looks like it continues northbound 16th Street, continuing through I-5.

0: And then Al 6-1, one of the units on scene. You guys want to use one of your cars to block down, block off northbound stock, and that's a 21st. Just make them turn around there.
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0: 10-4. 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It's 5990 14th Avenue 6B. There's a female bleeding badly. Somebody in the background is advising she was hit with a bottle. We're still trying to get further.
1: Sam 6, I copy you. When we cross, we need to.

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0: District 1 Code Swapping Light 2735 in progress at 3531 Demora Avenue in 1A. The complainant's husband hit them. The complainant ran over to the neighbor. There's no medical needed, and the husband's still at the 925 with their juveniles. The 2735 in progress in 1A. No units available. 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

0: Alpha 49 start. Additional unit needed. 952 mapping at 2418 28th Street and 4A. An open line, female yelling. You know better than to walk into people's houses. No history of the phone number. 952 and 4A, same part of copy.
1: Same part of copy.
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1: The female just walked in. It's a female black adult, 5'5", thin build, gray blanket, sports bra, shorts, no weapons. Unclear if complainant knows this person or not.
2: With the white hat.
0: And what business were they in front of?
2: The Shabu Shack on 6th and L.
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0: Thanks.
2: And the person ran southbound on 6th.

0: Arena 1 from 2 Alpha 32. Where exactly is our victim?
1: It looks like the victim went southbound on 6 as well, but we're rolling back the cameras to find out.
2: Change it. There's another 952 in 4A. I think at 2118 Sutterville Road in 4. Bandit came to the line, requested Spanish translation, then disconnected while trying to get the translator connected. No history, phone number. Alpha 41, I'll start you for that call when you clear.
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1: Tom 90, go ahead.
2: For the Alpha unit responding for the 242, 245, who do I have?
1: Two Alpha 32.
2: Two Alpha 32 from Tom 90. Presently we have potential victims at 6th and L and suspects detained at 6th and Capitol. Probably start 940 with me at 6th and L.
3: Business.

0: Alpha 4-1, we're landline with that caller again. Via Spanish translation, they're advising a subject kicked in their door. Still getting further.
1: 4-1, I got Bloomy Kid.
0: Copy, code 3. 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

0: 10-4, is the caller 906, or is this through your cameras?
1: A from caller is mapping there.
2: 401, contact in the cop. Everyone else can reduce.
1: Copy, units to reduce, Sutterville.
3: There's history of a 2735 from January of this year. And a couple other CV calls.

0: Chaguanas Hotel Bingo, 242 in progress at 2810 Gateway Oaks Drive. It's room number 121 and 1B. The extended stay, the complainant's son is grabbing the complainant and yelling at her and swinging on her. The caller didn't give anything further, disconnected, and if we got no answer, I'll call back. It's sending in 1B, no units available. Camera and copy.
1: Sam, when I copy.
2: 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Should call back to a 2-0-2. Apologize.
3: 10-4, caller.
2: Dark gray.
3: Dirty Adam, my plate is clear. Current 068 out of Pharaoh.
2: Dirty Adam, final stop is going to be Palm and Dewey.
3: 10-4,

Hornady. As we did a translation issue, this subject's door was kicked. There was no 459, no 4th century, and he did not need police assistance.

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0: 65 Adam, unit to cover 601 on Uranus Parkway. 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

0: 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She's staying in the house is 2719 Dockside.
1: Okay. Cody's

2 Alpha 32. Still working through statements, but on my end, there's no 245, just 242. Alpha 32 from 35, do you need me over there? Yes, please.

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1: 46, go ahead.
0: 41st and Franklin. On 8 David Henry, Frank 772, Dodge Charger. I apologize, Challenger.

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0: 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California plate 7, X-ray yellow, Sam. 939 on black BMW with two alibis.
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0: Alpha 5 on the farm proximity, Sam 5 to copy. There is a hazard for room and board. 925, the 261 time element, 1924 65th Avenue and 5A. Planet advised she is 7 weeks pregnant. Feels like she wants to hurt people, and also advising someone here, just 261 her. Still trying to get further. 261, 5A.
1: Well, 10-5, I copy.

0: 175, I see all the previous canceled calls. Any of those concerning 261 allegations?
1: Looks like we don't have any history with this particular phone number.
0: All right, copy that.

0: 261 suspect in the male black 40s complained it got argumentative when we were trying to get further. I mentioned she was recently in rehab.
1: And 835 Toyota, depending on the ROs.
2: It's coming back to the last of seeing first of Jan Creek.

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0: 23, Adam, confirming that plate was 7, Edward Yellow, George, 87, has come back to a Ford.
1: Yeah, it's Franklin Fridge at the Marathon gas station. 9, George, Sam Lincoln, 840. So, great to have the camera. I'll take an additional stable.
2: 46 and out. I'm just down the street.

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1: Copy.
2: Alpha 78, truck stop.
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District 6, 920 pending on 65th Street at the smoke shop. Caller security out with a Middle Eastern female who possibly has a disability or is under the influence. Complainant's concerned she could be missing, hurt, or lost. She's asking for a ride or taxi to the airport.

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1: What?
0: I can be en route to the scene by call for Alpha 32. Can they advise if the victim's being transported?
2: Good point, 5DB. Need to start us at B1 unit whenever one's available for attempt pickup.
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1: Are you ready for Phil Shalow?
2: Yep. Hey, from you can head on over.

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0: 42, 46, Phantom, I'll start you for E13, 700 in progress on Glen Avenue. It's going to be the friend's boyfriend. Is it the caller's friend? EMA 30s, red shirt, on in collar pants. And also associated to a gray 2013 BMW SUV.
1: Sorry,
0: Adam.
1: Westbound winding, approaching the episode. 5 Sam, Lincoln, Edward, 146. Should come back to the left and split 2. Bye bye.
0: Sounds
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0: District 2, 450 and sending on Manzanita F.
1: Description of the moped, unknown plate. The subject possibly saw the complainant trying to follow him. He's now sitting down on the south near the apartment complex, south side of H Street near 36.
0: Alpha 35 from 32, are you available for a call?
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1: Go ahead.
0: Can we confirm with RP the address we're trying to find and we can't find it?
1: Copy, we'll confirm. She's stating she's on Waynesburg Lane. 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
1: With your, where your cars are mapping, it's going to be the street north along 11 Oaks. And the caller is mapping to the east on Waynesburg.
0: How does that make it?

Information District 1, 415 neighbor, hanging on Galbraith. The caller's neighbor was making threats to slap the caller and beat them up. And the male said he was going to hit the caller over the head with a gun, but no weapon was seen. Caller now separated from neighbor in their own apartment.

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I'll send you my number.

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0: start for 952, mapping at 4039 Evelita Way in 5B. 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It's a 911 only cell phone, can't call back. Stand by for copy.
1: 175, code 4, that.
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0: Dawson Malaga, 9 X-ray Robert William, 960. Should be on a white Toyota or a Lexus with an on all bus.
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1: 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There's a female being chased by an unhoused male along Folsom. No weapon seen, we're still getting further.
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1: 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It's a Dollar Tree. There's a female being chased by an unhoused male along Folsom. No weapon seen. We're still getting further.
2: 10-7, copy.
3: Okay. 7-1, we're going to clean up. We'll be enough. We can clear further units.
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2: Sam 7, keep 79 going. He's pretty close.

0: 12071 Alpha 79. The male subject has tried to throw a bicycle at the female, currently throwing trash and paper bags. The female's going to be a female white, 40 to 50s, blonde hair, light blue shirt with flowers, blue jeans, and white shoes. The male is a male white, 40 to 50, wearing a baseball cap, hooded sweatshirt, and a backpack, a light blue bicycle. Possibly also trying to get into her vehicle. The female was near a gray Nissan sedan. And they were last seen possibly heading westbound on Folsom. Our complainant was on the train. And
1: it was on a train?
0: Yeah, correction. She's watching from an apartment, but no longer has visual.

0: on Alpha 14, the Star Edition, and it needed time on a copy of 242 in progress at 148 Promenade Circle, apartment 316 and 1A. It was an open line with a loud 415 heard. A female yelling at somebody to leave. Mapping within 8 meters. On callback, someone answered and said two subjects were in a 242 and disconnected. The 242 in progress and 1A additional unit needed.
1: And my copy.

0: And on that, 242 is now at 2735. The complainant's friend's child's father is strangling their friend. Alpha 21, I'm going to start you to cover Alpha 14 on that DV call.
1: 4641, I'm going to start you for 8952 in Forbes Boulevard. Someone flew through CHP for email that provided the address and stated home invasion and then disconnected. 5 minutes to copy.
2: 43 Sam, I copy. Looks like it's the same phone number from the other two 952s.

0: 7 Adam Glenn.
1: Rudy Air and Folsom. That's going to be a white Mercedes. 9 Tom Paul Sam 477. With an unknown license.
0: 10-4.

0: units of that 9570, we do have history stating that RP is a chronic caller.
1: Yeah, 443, Sam.
0: Yes.
1: Bringing up Google Maps, it looks like it's an apartment complex. Do we have an exact location?
0: Negative.
1: I copy. Can we try after location via text, please?

0: Napa 24 and 25, I'm going to preempt you for a 952. Sound to the copy. It's at 2800 Altos Avenue in 2B. It's an open line with a male and a female arguing over a spot. A female said, don't touch my stuff. They're mapping within 3 meters. There's no history. It's a 952 and 2B. Sound to the copy.
1: Sound to the copy there.
2: Top loft. The complainant has trapped the subject. It's a white male bald with a gray sweats.
1: With 5 7 sound the copy.
2: 10-4.
1: 5 6 7 key on the call for updates. Put me up. Put me on it.
2: 10-4.
1: Five five around as well.
2: 10-4.

0: for the 459 in Paris. The caller is attempting to make contact with the subject and talk to him, but the subject is not responding and is just sitting there in front of the RP.
1: Do we have G9 available?
2: Yeah, you got two dogs in a row.

One Alpha 24 and 25 on that 952, the complainant. Call back and write if we can code 4. For the 459, complainant does not know how the subject entered the business, thinks it's possibly through the roof

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0: Hammers and Ferry on a blue sedan, no plates.
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2: Back, Inc.
1: Good, 577. I'm going to be on top of the caller now.
2: 10-4.
4: Along with Vince.
1: Go ahead.
4: William David Boy Lincoln. You guys are John 65 George 0 William Frank 0 4 3 3 5 6.

Vin returns a 98 Mercedes. Prior 2019. Out of Danville.

0: Wessex Adam Beacon, and get some containment on this building. Employee thinks that the subject entered through the roof and may think that he could get back out through the roof.
1: Wessex Adam, I copy. The call doesn't map very well. Can you identify which building it is at this parcel?

0: 5-7 Adam. The 3 side is going to be to the north.
1: 10-4.
2: Go ahead. 37-3 and 43rd Ave off 7-4 Victor David 467.
0: Yeah. Once we're containment, we'll take the rest of the units up front here. Need someone to talk to the RP.
3: But Adam, there's a gate blocking the north side. Can't get to the building.
0: 5-7, just for info, there's no doors or entrances or windows on the north side of the building. So we want to shift the resources to the front.
2: 5-7 on Norwood and Las Palmas. 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
0: You know, you're checking so far, nothing showing. Any luck with the pinpointing the location from the previous calls?
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0: 7, Nora, Ocean Union 755 on a Toyota. That's the RP's vehicle.
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0: 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Looks like it's going to be the building to the east near the swimming pool.
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1: 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I'll see four cars up.
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1: Furridge and Dewey, 7 Mary Mary Edward 819 is a white Range Rover. 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

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I guess they allowed RP inside of their residence, but she was let out unknown direction of travel.

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1: I'll leave that up for Ron. Rancho?
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1: Okay, this thing might be unfounded. Our RP is seeing things that we don't see. But we'll still take the drone just to the rooftop.

Alpha 35 and 36, your call's being changed to 242. Looks like the call taker had an open line with a possible 242 occurring.

0: Mark, this guy's on PRCS, probation, and all the above for 459. Can we just make sure he has keys to this place?
1: I know, pants. Any William unit's able to assist on the 242 at Q Street Bar and Grill?

0: Okay, I'm sitting at a 22nd queue. They did not come my way.
1: Alpha 35, I'm being advised they are on the corner of 21st and Q, walking southbound.

Alpha 35, the two subjects, I believe, are now walking westbound on Q Street. Alpha 35, they're getting into a white Honda. I believe we have good felony vandalism, but I'm still trying to work through it on my end if I can get a unit over here to help.

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1: What?
0: Oh, sounds good. A rollover 901. Valley High, Max, non-vault, fire code 3.
1: Copy.
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0: Sam 4, let's get them 2 or 3 across if we have to. I'm sorry, Sam 5.
1: Copy. We have Alpha 4-9.
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1: 5-6, sir.
3: Hey, 4-1, there was just one in the car. He's okay. Unsure if anyone else is involved right now.

0: 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What streak do you think, Blanco?
1: 4-1. I think we got it locked with our car. We can reduce anybody else.
2: 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Units of reduced Mac Road. 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
1: 4-1. Fire can reduce. He's not complaining any injury, but we can keep him coming for precaution.
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0: 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It's going to be a silver Toyota with one all glass.
1: 10-4.
0: Five-six, Adam,
1: go ahead.
0: We'll be at 11299 20 East. Going to be on a gray Acura, unknown plate. I'll take additional. Okay.
1: 10-4.
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0: No, not on a final stop. It's going to be eastbound Fitz Trail and Sunrise. Have a plate window reading.
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0: 15 out of 19 out of 95 on Pine Hollow. 45 subjects with flashlights walking around that house across from the color.
1: All right, whoever played that?
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0: Fudge, Adam. I got one at gunpoint. 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I'll wait until I get one more.
1: I copy. One at gunpoint, 11299 Point East.

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Airbase? From what? 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
1: 505. Bye-bye.

0: Alpha 78 to start, 2 Alpha 61 also to start, cross district on proximity, 211 in progress, 7700 La Riviera Drive to 711. In a bit of a language barrier, this male black adult stealing complains that he hit him. Black jacket, black pants, no weapons. 211 in progress, 7700 La Riviera Drive to 711. 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

And for units on a 211, call taker could hear a male in the background saying, "We didn't steal, we're at the ATM getting money." The caller was struggling with questions. Said there was a female as well, but wasn't describing her other than his wife, and then caller hung up.

We just got complaining back on the phone saying that the subject stole an hour ago and is now leaving in an unknown direction of travel and they don't want police.

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2: 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Thank you.

0: Extension District 5, code-12ing a 505, raised in priority, 1481 Meadowview Road. A vehicle was previously seen driving on the wrong side of the road and is now parked on Meadowview in front of the 925, facing the wrong direction. Blue Tesla Model 3, unknown driver description due to tinted windows. It's in the westbound lane facing eastbound. 505, raised in priority, 1481 Meadowview Road. Stand by to copy.
1: Yeah, stand 5, I copy. I'll send somebody right now.
0: Check. 1251, I copy your message. I'll show you en route.
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0: 1 Alpha, 14 Alpha, 12 to start 901A. Azevedo, San Juan, 1B. There's a vehicle that's flipped over. It's going to be a Jeep. Someone is stuck inside the vehicle. We're still getting further. Sergeant, copy.
1: San Juan, I copy.
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0: And who's the RO of that vehicle, the first one with the temporary plate?
1: On the Jeep, last of Fernandez, first of Eric.

0: 551, where you tail that car owner?
1: Alpha 51, check.
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0: 2 Alpha 51 to start for a 945-7427 Potero Circle. This is a transfer from fire. Caller saying they need medical assistance, but is seeing people who want to kidnap her, chase her, and give her 928. Thinks that there's someone in a white truck with weapons, and is saying that the house manager is next to her. Not making a whole lot of sense, and talking quickly, giving changing stories. We have a hazard on the 925, so this is a chronic caller, often calls in unfounded issues. 945-7427, Potero Circle, Sam 5 for copy.
1: 1 Sam 5, code 4 that.
0: Sam 5, check. Alpha 51, you can code 4.

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2: Good. 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I think it's a red Subaru. 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
3: I'm 5-2, having been 16 years of 3001 Marysville Boulevard, an open line, female is crying, saying stop.
2: 44 Sam, it looks like it's 8H Henry Robert Sam 001. It's a red Hyundai, 104.

0: I'll send 4, I'll spend 5. 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Can't understand the last name. 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If he's running, try to get information.
1: Being transported to UC Davis.
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That's quite all survive. Now I'm in Francisco. 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

19 Adam, 19 Adam, search for 925-5309 Elkhorn at a vacant business. 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

0: Posso, no?
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2: 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I don't know what I have yet, but I'll just take one. I'm stable.
1: 10-4.
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1: Your race and priority is 501 Arden Way, TC. 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We just got a call from the responsible advising. They saw 2 to 3 subjects running out the front door approximately 2 to 3 ago. Unknown if anyone is still inside.
2: 3 Adam.
0: Good.
5: Hey, you want me out there?
2: Yeah, why not? Come through.

0: 17 Adam, you can stop.
1: 17 Adam, go ahead.
0: We have Antelope at Roosevelt Road. Is that Silver Nissan, no plate?
1: 10-4.

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1: In the parking lot, kind of slow, so thank you.
2: I copy, thank you.

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2: 5. We just want to make sure that maintenance didn't leave a ladder or anything like that.
1: 10-4.

0: Hold on, we'll just take one more. Just take one.
1: That was 16 centimeters. That's perfect. Okay.
0: Alpha 24.
1: Good.
2: We have a good 2735. Can you start CSI for photographs of injuries and a suspect description when you're right?
1: Good.
2: Male Hispanic, 20s, last seen wearing a gray sweater, blue jeans, possibly no shoes.

Alpha 2827, just be advised, our complainant just called back advising someone still on the property. He was left behind by the other suspects who left a silver Nissan Armada. They left in a silver Nissan.

Intelligence Wellness Fire Center is copy for 758A and 6A, 4409 10th Avenue, for expressing PD. They got a call from a male regarding their roommate that he was having the issues and was hitting himself in the head with a stick. The roommate took the wooden stick away, but was requesting fire EMPD. 4409 10th Avenue, 6A, Adam.

Tony Adams, 84 Adams. It's going to be a possible train here. White male, 30s, thin build, red baseball cap, red sweater, blue jeans. I don't know what he's doing to break the windows of cars. He just broke the neighbor's gray Kia, and now he took off southbound towards the school.

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1: 10-4.

0: 1061 069 is Hartford 275 Prime Element 6A 4309 Second Avenue. Oh, I should just drop off here by your boyfriend. She was 242'd. Male half left and a white over GMC Yukon. Dark tint. Louise Lee, my male, white 29. Black shirt with a cross on it and black pants.
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0: units on the Garfield call from 43 Sam. Are there any other victim vehicles?
1: 23, not that I'm saying.
2: 23 Winter Park Drive, it's apartment 671B. Complainant advised the husband is 92. They're in a 415. He's going to be an Ali male, 29 years old. When the call taker was asking more questions, she advised just please send someone. The line went silent and disconnected, unknown if it was physical.
3: And when I cut.

And Sam, on that 415 DB, the call taker did call back. She advised that her husband was gone. She sounded calm, but there is history at 275.

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0: 9769, getting him on 3. 2 Alpha 6-1, control.
1: 600.
0: Fire sign line, asking for an update.
1: Yeah, fire can go for.
0: Negative, copy.
1: Fire can go for. We don't need him.
0: Copy.

up at 35. I'm going to have to preempt you and start you. Additionally, you didn't need it for 211 time element, 912 24th Street, number K3B. Subject was 211 complainant's phone and strangled the complainant. First suspect, male black, 18 to 25, 5'8", thin build, wearing a face mask, dark sweatshirt. Second is a male black, 18 to 25, heavy build, rag over the face, and dark sweatshirt.

63 Adam, 65 Adam, 925, 6334 Requa. 5 to 6 ago, male, white hoodie, backpack, knocks on the door, thinks it's 927 due to the time of night.

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0: Can you ask them to come on out from 940 with us, please?

2 Alpha 32 per our victim. Looks like the subject split up. One possibly went westbound in on Improv Alley and the other one northbound on 24th. Unknown after that.

0: House 35, the last known mapping address of the cell phone that was stolen was at 29th and J, but that was 17 minutes ago.
1: And so you see site 35 en route.

0: Attention District 1, units code 1297 in progress, 1480 Woodridge Oak Way and 1C. Plaintiff's camera caught an unhoused subject going into a caller's garage, but didn't catch him coming out. Entered through a possible broken door. The male, black 30 to 50, 5'8", thin-billed, wearing a head wrap, blue jacket, red shirt, black pants. Call pending.
1: And when I got the, we don't have anybody clear short, we can go ahead and browse.

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0: It's going to be a silver Honda.
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2: Let's start you cross, is this?

an Alpha 13 and 21, our complainant called back advising that the subject made entry into the garage, nothing was taken, does not believe any damage was done, does not want contact, and is requesting us to code 4.

0: Alpha 35, the phone is still mapping at the northeast corner of 29th and J Street.
1: Same 3, I'll try heading that way. Why don't we break 2 of you away from there, and we can come back later and do the canvas.

information, Rancho Flockhead, eastbound Folsom Mather Field on a felony vehicle, grade Nissan Altima, 7 Frank, San Victor 174.

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1: I'm going.
0: I'm okay in 40th Avenue. Plate's unreadable. It's going to be a black two-headed Tacoma with one LPS.
1: 10-4.

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0: 10-4 and 7-3-7-2, search for the 925-9605 Oats, unnumbered male. Black shirt was walking around in the fenced-in area. 8-0 Adam, your plate comes back clear, expired. Actually, clear, current. 96 Toyota with a rip on file, pending master out of Sacramento.

Washington, District 3 units, code 12 and 952, 10111 22nd Street 3B. We have a 91 open line mapping here within 11 meters. It was sounds of movement, possible 415 in the background. There's a male voice, no history of the phone number. Looks like the phone is now moving around.

55 Adam 59 Adam 3444 just occurred on Georgetown at a McGregor. 20 girlfriends, boyfriend, black male 21, white top, gray pants, drove away in a white Nissan. Took the friend RP's phone and keys.

0: 3 control. On the 952 descending, the call taker advised it this sounds like an unhoused subject having a conversation with themselves. Okay to go for?
1: Confirmed.

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0: Sentinel District 1 unit, patrolling 952. It's 2035 West El Camino Avenue. It's next to apartment 299-1B. It's actually going to be a 275 in progress now. Complainant is hearing the neighbors in a loud argument, lots of slams, thinks it's physical. The female's screaming. They're going to be in a relationship, and they do have an infant. Male black, 30 to 40, 5'8", 5'9", and a female black, 30 to 40, 5'6".
1: Sam, when I copy.

Alpha 21, actually, Alpha 25, I'm going to start you cross. It's a 275 in progress 1B. Additional units still needed.

0: any canine unit available. There's an assist with Folsom, Mormon, and Reading. They have a possibly armed subject not responding to commands.
1: Canine 7, you start myself in Canine 5. 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
0: Good.
1: Does Folsom have any indication they need a drone?

Alpha 24 and 25, we're getting a 952. It's a 911 line phase 2 cell phone mapping within 16 meters with a loud 415, possibly 242, mapping near apartment 186.

It looks like that 952 is going to be related. It's a male and a female on the 415. Also a baby crying.

0: 24 and 25, call takers advising there was a loud thud as if the baby fell. A male's accusing the female of swinging the baby around. It should be a one-month-old infant. He is accusing her of being 92 as well, and the baby's crying.
1: 2-4, we'll both be around kids.
2: Of 18, you can show some around as well.

0: Information ran through an east flux scan of a felony vehicle. Westbound Folsom from Bradshaw. It's a gray 2013 Nissan Altima, plate of 7 Frank Sam Victor 174. Vehicle possibly involved with a possibly armed subject who was armed with a firearm during a robbery.
1: Six six Sam, I copy that.

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It looks like there's still a 415 over the baby. Oh, we still have open line.

0: 18, feelings clear, we can talk with deeper.
1: Mail saying the robbery suspects are back, hiding in normal cars.
2: Name from 4-3 Sam.
1: Good.
2: I'll go ahead and take care of that call. It was unfounded last time.

0: 2.5. This is no DV, more like a 2.42 between siblings, and the baby's okay.
1: Sam Lack over here.

0: 2 Alpha 7 1 to start 3930 R. Robert Street, the 39th Street Light Rail Station. There's a male on the train currently trying to light himself on fire. This is the next stop on its route. Male, black 30s, 5'8", thin build, black hooded sweatshirt with an anime character on it, was using a small lighter to try to light his shirt on fire.
1: Tim, 7 copy. Who's our caller?
0: A passenger that was on the train. They got off on the last stop.

0: Sam 7. I'm on the RT's channel trying to figure out where the train is.
1: Copy. We just got a hold of them. They said they are stopping the train at College Greens.
0: Perfect. Thank you. 71, you copy?
2: Confirm.
1: An SOC did advise they are checking the cameras on the trains.

0: 42 Adam, 46 Adam, welfare.
1: 42 Adam, we're okay, thank you.
0: Copy. Okay.
2: Yes, 7-1, we're on scene.

0: Off 71. There's no one matching the description in any of these trains. If we're still in contact with RTU, train can continue.
1: Copy. The train operator just advised that the subject exited at either 65th or Power N.
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0: Which table can you start as additional? We have an open door.
2: Off 35, you can show me an route.

Attention District 3 units, totaling 91 raised in priority. It's going to be the Holiday Inn 300 J Street. There was a 3-year-old completely new juvenile that was found on the 15th floor, now with the employees at the front desk.

0: We just have the area of activations. I don't know if they're in any particular order. Did you want us to call and find out?
1: No, that's wrong.
0: Check. It was the entry, exit door, office area, staff lounge motion, and staff lounge doors.

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1: 12-71, check. I'm going to search 1091 Raisin Priority Holiday Inn, 300 J Street. There was a 3-year-old completely nude found on the 15th floor. I'm supposed to be with the staff at the front desk now.

0: 14 of them, 15 of them, 93 just occurred on U Street. Two go to the color herd, 193, and a female screaming, oh my god. Then saw a fire behind the address. The caller was transferred to fire.
1: Void for summit, copy.
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1: Okay.
0: It looks like there's a big structure fire at 567 U Street, fire 97 visibly, but there's people inside.

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1: Go ahead.
0: The room where the child is staying is 1508. We're here with the uncle.
1: Okay, we'll be in route.

information, just 497, depending on mission. 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

0: So thank you, Seamus Darfur. It's 921 in progress call and 1A, Tertiary Medical Department, 4451 Gateway Park. Caller's apartment 514 heard glass breaking, then someone's breaking into a vehicle, saw a flashlight turn on, heard the vehicle alarm going off, can't see a subject for description. 451 Gateway Park, 1A.
1: Can I inform you by a car?
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0: 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Details are in MVC. Sam 6 to copy.
1: Sam 7, I have 6. I'm looking at it now.

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This is Jean, this is holding us. We're doing progress into the 91 Redondo Avenue. Already woke up as President is hacking him. No medical aid, no weapons. They're separated, both still 906. 2 progress call pending, 2B.

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41.2 with units covered, 211 silent on El Camino. 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
1: Detroit Boulevard, approximately 5 ago, caller's 6-year-old autistic brother left out the front door. We're working on further information, 972-587-843, Detroit Boulevard, 5A. Sam, 5 to copy.
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1: And Office 5859, the brother is Ken Cliff Isaiah. Male, black, 6 years old. Light blue shirt and a diaper. Last time he ran away, he took off all his clothes and knows his name, but will apparently run away if called by it.

Information also out there. Units were going to channel operations south of the river. 6 and 8 on channel 3, 5 and 7 on channel 4. 2 channel operations south of the river, 0622 hours.

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1: 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Thank you, K9.

0: Bravo 51 to start. 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Male, white, 30s, 5'5", medium build, navy blue hooded sweatshirt, blue jeans, screwdriver in his hand. 6600 Bruceville Road, 5C. 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
0: Okay. 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

0: Bravo 68 to start. Additional unit needed. 921 in progress. 32nd and Y Yellow Street, 6A. Just south of Y Street, subject was crouched next to a light-colored four-door sedan. An unknown plate fiddling with something on the door. Caller believed they were trying to break into the vehicle. Male Hispanic, 20 to 36, with tall, thin build, long, dark hair, oversized t-shirt, baggy pants. Caller was a passerby, so no further information. 921 in progress, 6A. Bravo 65, I copy your message. I'll show you in route. Sam 6, copy. Sam 7.
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5-5 Boy, 5-6 Boy, audible on Sunrise Gold Circle. They had a video activation of a male on the property near the front, and it arrived in a black pickup, unknown plate, break. Unknown race male, 6 feet tall, medium build with a light t-shirt, dark jacket, black pants, face covered with something. They said they activated the siren and the subject left, but they're still requesting you check.

0: 46422.
1: Okay.
0: Backyard's clear, but we have an open door.
1: Copy. Advise your side, clear.
2: Good. There's a hospital calling back on the 5150 Violent saying they think PD can code 4 because the email is now checking into the hospital. When asked if he was still armed with the screwdriver, they advised that one of the security officers is standing by with the mail, so they don't think PD's needed any longer. We'd like units to continue.
3: No, they can code 4. And then we'll put the 65 units on the 972.
2: Copy. Units on 5155 can code 4.
0: Forty six boy 22, we're for the interior of the pair.

0: 6.5, 6.0.2. Vehicle's out.
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0: I'll be going northbound 65 Street, approaching Elder Creek. It'll be 5 Paul Queen William 266. Red Toyota with one wheel vise.
1: 10-4. Six 0.2, clear current of 4 Toyota out of Sacramento.

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1 Bravo 33, 1 Bravo 35. I'm going to preempt you to start for our 245 TA, Ahern Street, North 12th Street, and 3A. Adam, there's a female with blood on her chest saying that she was stabbed in the chest. Unknown when this occurred. Unknown suspect information. The female is Sharon Jones, female white adult. We're transferring to fire and getting further. 245 TA, Ahern Street, North 12th Street, and 3A. Sam 30, copy.

0: 6-0 by 2, Muffer.
1: I'm okay.
0: Happy.

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It said this occurred about 5 to 10 minutes ago, and the suspect is behind Mary House, 1321 North B Street. She has a puncture wound on her face and chest. It appears she was stabbed with a pen.

0: Palmarlo 16, Palmarlo 18, just started saying one to copy for NI-52, 2351 River Plaza Drive, number 80 and 1B Boy. It was a brief open line mapping here within 11 meters. We could hear crying in the background prior to the line disconnecting. 952 2351 River Plaza Drive, N1B.
1: Jason Monique, copy.

probably 16 to 18, season code 4, we were able to reach somebody on call back that who advised the crying was an infant in the background and it was an accidental call. It's on the 245. The suspect is a female Hispanic adult, and that's the only description we were able to get.

7641, 459 vehicle report on Folsom Boulevard. It's also a 10851. Complainant's vehicle was broken into. Keys for another vehicle were taken, and that car was taken.

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2: The McDonald's at Sunrise and Zinfandel. I'll watch Commander to copy the welfare check with a mental health component pending on Dulcetto in District 5. 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

0: Bravo 18, one Bravo 19 to start. Sam, one a copy for an IG3P, 2901 Truxel Road, on 1B Boys by the Rose Garden. It's subject inside of a tent playing porn and masturbating. He has his backside exposed and asked the caller if he wanted oral sex. Male Asian, 30 to 40, heavy build, has a flashlight on his head, red jacket. 923P, 2901 Truxel Road, 1B Boys, first officer, Thomas Park.
1: Sam, when I copy the call.
0: Sam, one check.

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50.1, 55.1. 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He may still think he's in the military.

0: 1 Bravo 5, 1 Bravo 5 2 to start for 9 from 2 Walmart, 8270 Delta Shore Circle and 580. It was abandoned, marked within 25 meters, no history or phone number, unable to call back, 952-8270 Delta Shore Circle.
1: Stand by, but that's all we got we can code for now.
0: T-75, check, 1 Bravo 5 2 and 1 Bravo 5 1 you can code for.
2: Our victim's going to be transported to Sutter. Can you please create a CSI call and have her meet her there for pictures, face and chest?
0: Oh, sorry, here, check.
3: And units on the welfare check on Del Seto. The complainant is tracking the subject who is, looks like at Folsom and Coloma, possibly en route to mom's house. Also just scanned Folsom and Mather Field about 1 minute ago.

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47.6 or 41.2 is going on the scene, Xerox Boulevard. On Dulcetto, the VA crisis line got a call from the mom around midnight this morning requesting a welfare check on the son. She said at that time he was at her house but had left and she was afraid of him.

0: 1 Bravo 27, 1 Bravo 25 to start. Sam Cedar copy for 952. 1741 Arden Way in 2C Charles. There was a brief open line mapping here within 5 meters. We heard sounds of a male speaking, but unable to make out anything said. On callback, the phone was answered. We heard male saying, "I don't know, I lost my phone," and then the line disconnected again. No history with the phone number. No, then went to voicemail on additional callback. 952-1741 Arden Way in 2C.
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0: Me and Timothy are in residence. We're out with Paul now.
1: That was a little volume for me. You're out with Mom?
0: Yeah.

0: District 5, same unit to copy. 417 just occurred pending at the 7-Eleven at Bradshaw and Lincoln Village. Occurred 5 ago, a male brandished a handgun, holding it out the window of a red Mustang in the parking lot. 5-8-1, we'll start your set.
1: 7-1-2, copy.
0: 7-4. The 417 suspect is a BMA 35 brown shirt, the only occupant in a red Mustang, unknown license plate. Caller said it was a newer model, and complainant has left the area.

57 Boy to cover 58 Boy on Bradshaw and Lincoln Village. And for the 417, we're trying to establish if there were any threats made. Complainant is being uncooperative with additional questions and refusing to give his current location.

And he was on the 417, negative air available. The complainant disconnected, but prior to that, he said the subject pointed the gun at the complainant and at another subject in a threatening manner out the driver's side window.

0: RG13 on Channel 4. So far, UTL, that red Mustang in the parking lot, so on.
1: Copy.

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0: Flutter 779, X-ray Queen Yellow, 28, comes back clear current. Brake 2000, correction, clear current and suspended effective May 2026. Brake 2005, Lexus.
1: Boy 2, I have eyes on the subject. He has a very large whip, and he will be a VMA black over black.
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0: Two CSO 61 Bravo 42 to start for 972, and two Sam photocopy for 8972-3066 Freeport Boulevard, and 4A at McClatchy High School. A student who resides at the Sacramento Children's Home arrives at school, but did not come to class. A peer showed our Planet E post, advising the student said he was going AWOL and that this was his last letter.
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0: Oh,
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0: 10-4.
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0: 27.2 units to cover 594 in progress on Bill. District 5, hazard pending in the area of Raymer and Eddington. Tenigo, complainant reports that there was a reckless driver who ran a stop sign and almost hit them. It's a blue Nissan, 9 Mary X-Ray Boy 719, last seen going eastbound on Douglas Road.
1: 291 Rancho Silva Drive.
2: All right, Dean.
0: The 76, I copy that.
1: Sure.
0: Do we advise the comp to secure her residence just in case the female comes back?

0: Sorry, wait, go ahead.
1: You have a good oral violation. I'm trying to make contact with Cedric at his location on Hetchy Hetch.
0: Okay.

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2: There's from our last call, and keep us logged on.
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0: One Bravo 75 Alpha Inner Cross for the 459 Progress 3920 Sumac Lane 27 to Coffee Cross. Motor 77981.
1: I'm good. You can claim me one rip, Tupper.
0: Check.
2: Seven one, car stop.
0: Motor 71, good.
2: So, yeah, Cosumnes River Boulevard on I-5 northbound, 8 Union San Mary, 138 on the Chrysler.
0: Check. Here's on the 459 in the seat of A. The unhoused female got up again, is now heading towards the driveway area. Our friend lost visual again. We did advise her to secure the door, and we are no longer landline.
3: Bravo 65, if she calls back again, can we also get a closing description, please?

0: Since it's full, have units respond to go for now since we weren't able to confirm if she was able to lock the doors.
1: G-76 check. Units responding to the 459 progress 3920 Sumac Lane. Code 3 authorized.
2: My 4, set good south.
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0: Can you update our location to Winding Way and North, not Winding Way? We just got information from our victim stating that her vehicle is mapping at that location. We're going to have to locate it.
1: I copy. Did you warrant District 3 to go as well?
0: Yeah, we'll take one more.
1: Copy.
0: And just for info,

0: Hi, Cuffy. Did you warrant District 3 to go as well?
1: Yeah, we'll take one more.
0: Copy.
1: And just for info, this is going to be a good 10-8. It just hasn't been entered in the system.
0: Copy.

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1: Check. Update on the previous broadcast of the 10851 vehicle not yet in the system at Winding Way and North Winding Way in the county. SSC has located that vehicle unoccupied.
0: 7-1, boy, go ahead.
2: MV Mather approaching Rockingham. 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
1: 9683.
3: Copy.
1: Security 430, check.
3: The subject in the backyard is known to the complainant, somehow related.
1: Check. Bravo 551, is served for 952 McDonald, 4731 Mac Road and 5B. There's immediate hang up, mapped within 3 meters. We left a message on callback. History phone number is BV at Somersville Drive. We are calling in for the McDonald's, 952 4731 Mac Road.
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0: 7-6-5, go ahead.
1: Unit responding to reduce.
0: 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Unoccupied?
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2: Outback, plane of 9, Robert Henry Edward, 442. 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
0: The 76 Void, did you want District 3 or 71 Void to continue?
1: Negative, they can go for.

0: 1 Bravo 5 5 1 Bravo 5 1. An employee at McDonald's advised they're not aware of any emergencies inside or outside the business.
1: That's 5 6 boy 245 report on Summer T Way for a vehicle accident that happened in June in District 5. Complainant believes it was intentional.
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2: 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And 70 boy 925 on Barberly.
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1: 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Charles George Edward, 646, comes back. Car expires September 2025 for a 2012 Ford out of Sacramento.
0: Motor 77, traffic stop.
1: Motor 77, go ahead.
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2: Motor 81 at the traffic stop.
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1: 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There's a manhunt subject, feeling male and trying doors to homes. Male white, 45 to 50, 6 foot, thin build, black sweatshirt, blue jeans and tan shoes, no weapons seen. 97P-1628-20th Street, 3B.

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0: 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Should come back to the Chevy.
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1: Check. Motor 7-1, 4 Frank Victor Union 031 comes by clear, expired, and suspended effective February 2025 for a 1999 Toyota out of Sacramento.

0: 81 by 1 unit to cover a stretcher for the 13700 7971 Freeport. Harvey said he's a friend and he dropped the couple off at the dispatch address and they were fighting in his vehicle. Female's a white female, 30s, gray hair, head covering. And male is a black male, 30s, in a black sweater, green sweats.
1: Hi, 6-Boy, go ahead.
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0: You free me from my call for updates. 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
1: One Ripa, and it's going to be Tom Hill, Centerlink. Or Tom Noir, I'm sorry, Tom Noir.
2: Spike 4, check.
3: Weston and Jackson. Tell per bus driver for RT, saying there's roughly a 1 to 2 year old child that appears to be alone at the bus stop. Can you switch that?

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0: Franklin and Shining Star on 9 John Mary Lincoln, 026.
1: Check. Order 7-1, 9 John Mary Lincoln, 026. Comes back. Clear, expired, suspended, effective December 2025 for a 2014 Toyota out of Sacramento.

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0: 71.12-1664 on Brakeman Court. It reads like it's going to be in progress. The neighbor is outside recording the complainant. They have a TRO against the neighbor for racially motivated harassment.
1: Six zero boy two, vehicle stop.
2: 6042, go ahead.
1: I'll be northbound Stockton from 65th. Template plate E. Edward David 48 William 32. Gonna be a black Hyundai with one wheel left.
2: 10-4. Six zero boy two, clear current. Oh wait, Hyundai out of Sacramento.

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1: Bravo 21 and 23 to start. San Suda copy for 952 at 3830 Elm Street in 2A Adam. Is an immediate hangup, nothing within 17 meters, nothing heard, voicemail on callback, and no history with the cell phone. 952 3830 Elm Street in 2A.
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2: One Bravo 790 Star Edition is seated for 242 in progress, all Providence Apartments, 230 Cadillac Drive, Apartment 3 and 7B. Explain it, let a guest stay. He's currently refusing to leave. Correction, she's currently refusing to leave. The female was heard in the background advising her client's 922 and that he pushed her. Our client says there's no relationship and the phone disconnected. We are turning a call back. 242 in progress, 230 Cadillac Drive, Apartment 3, 207 a copy. Addition unit is needed.
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0: 1 Edward 5, 1 Bravo 5 9 is Hartford, 2735 in progress, 1733 High Bridge Way, 5A. The client's child's father just slapped them. 2735 in progress, 1733 High Bridge Way, 275 to copy.
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2: District 6, 92 is in a well check pending on 42 Avenue. It's going to be on a female who RP reports is selling drugs out of the apartment and trafficking her kids.

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0: Freeport and Florin, 4 Nora Victor 080.

Monitor 77, 4 Nora Nora, Victor 080, comes back clear, expired, suspended, effective October 25, for a 2001 Honda out of Sacramento. One Edward 5-1, one Bravo 5-2, on callback your claimant said, I don't know if he has a gun in his car or in the house, but to answer your question, it hung up again. We got the 95 from her call history, but she did not confirm it.

0: 6-0-2, Wolfer.
1: 6-0-2, I'm okay.
0: Copy.

0: minutes on the 242 in progress and 7B, our clinic advised you let the female guest stay there, and she was being disrespectful and would not leave, and there was no answer to call back.
1: 27 on Meter Field at the Days Inn. Complained that said he can hear 3 to 5 subjects outside running around and said that there might be a weapon, but didn't know how to articulate that. Call into the hotel said they got the same complaint for the subject, but there's no known 415 going on. Type 6, boy to cover.
2: 471, car stop.
0: 471, go ahead.
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1: Copy.

0: attention district 5, Kutwavia 952, 2684 on Rodden 5A. It was abandoned. Voice wants callback. His your phone number of 952-933s and 459s. 952-26804 on Rodden 675 to copy. 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
1: Tampa, copy. I'll take a look.

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2: Caroline and Carlin, 9 Yellow George John, 880 on a Honda, no revac.

and the influence of the 5-5-8, our clinic keeps disconnecting, advising she does not need help. 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She said she was not, and then disconnected again.

District 1, have given us a 927 A Street and Georgia Drive. 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Doesn't have an apartment number or anything further.

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0: 2801 Simpsonville, in front of the old grocery outlet. It's a WMA black over black.
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0: In District 1 of 417 just occurred, Watt and A Street. Posted about 5 ago, an HMA in his 30s with no shirt, blue jeans, had a gun, pointed it at the complainant. Looks like the complainant's no longer 97 at that area.
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0: 2060 Star Edition. It's needed for 901 with injuries, 4 on road, Franklin Boulevard, and 5B. PHP's requesting PD for jurisdiction. It's possibly a 4-vehicle 901. One vehicle may have driven off. They are blocking the roadway. A gold Toyota is smoking. Fire has been started. NCHP is en route. 901 with injuries. Florin Road, Franklin Boulevard. 275 is a copy. Additional unit is needed.
1: 275 copy.
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1: Check. Motor 778, Frank, Frank, David, 933 comes by a clear current. 3018 Dodge with a release out of Elk Grove. Bravo 33 on proximity dispatch. Bravo 35, I'm going to start you as well for 927 weapons. 1501 5th Street and 38 Adam. It's going to be on the third floor pool area. There's a male Filipino, 50s, 5'5 to 7, thin build, purple wig, brown dress with a black gun and a holster on the back. Caller's unsure if it's a real gun or not. We saw the back end. The subject's upset due to the water being turned off. They're possibly a resident there. 927 weapons, 1501 5th Street and 38. I copy, also en route.
2: I heard the tail end of that. Some dude with a holster. If that's the case, just show me around, please.
1: K-9-10 check, and we are negative for support. That cause it took off. We still don't know if there's any injuries. The driver of one of the vehicles is Tao. He's sitting down waiting for PD.
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1: 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One Bravo 78, I'll start you to 230 Cadillac Drive, apartment 3.

0: units on the weapons call. The complainant and 940 officers in the front to let them in since they need a key fob. There is another female around the male subject, and they're speaking normally to each other. The caller's just concerned about the gun because other residents have called the complainant about it. Complainant doesn't have active visual right now, but last saw them 5 minutes ago, still on the third floor pool area.
1: 6-9.
0: Check. One Rebel 48-9, Nora Paul Adam 869 comes back for expired June 2026, free 2024 Nissan, but they released, pressure the lease out of

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1: On Franklin and the 4, and it's going to be on the south side of the intersection on Franklin Boulevard, northbound lanes. Looks about 3 to 4 vehicles involved and with engine 56906.
0: Check.
2: Hey, looks like we'll be out with the subject, possibly a Pond and Watt. Nothing in his hands right now.
3: I copy him. Per the complaint, it could have also been a BVM.

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1: That works.
0: Scanjock Hill, Bill. That's going to be our forensic lean truck.
2: Pick up.
3: Boy, 2-2 on 1. We're out with the subject and 17. He's being cooperative. We're detained now.
2: Pick up.
3: Boy 2, he's detained. We don't need any more additional.
2: I got the additional responding to Palm and Watt. Code 4.

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0: 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The blue Nissan with one.
1: I'm sorry, it was a little low volume for me. Was the last three 553 or 953?
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I'll be for 11 subject. Your vice subject had a knife in his pocket.

0: Six one by one, search cover 60 by two for the 927 on 42 Ave.
1: 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Okay, copy.
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2: E5, on Bravo 64, I'll preempt you and ferry for a 945, 5500 Lemon Hill Avenue and 6B. An unknown male called the sheriff's office advising a female fell down the stairs because she was running from someone and a dog. A female was heard saying in the background the male was lying. The sheriff's department did transfer them to the fire department, and we don't have any further information, but we will call the fire department, 945-5500, Lemon Hill Avenue, 276 to copy.
1: 76 to copy.
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0: North Century Unit, the 478 Jesuit Courage College Way. 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
0: First one's going to be 5 Lincoln Nora Yellow, 281. 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Last one is 8 David Charles King, 577. Can we start toes for all three?
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2: Sam 3, do we have a unit with a drone available to respond to?
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0: 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I don't hear any back.
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0: 61.169.1 for user Jaferna assist with fire 4550 Ladon Drive, apartment 320. They have a report that was a 27-year-old female that was running from someone. While she was running from them, she fell down the stairs and is now unconscious. The person she was running from is still 97 in an old Toyota Camry. Still trying to get further.
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0: 10-4.
2: This is going to be Psych Beach Handle. I had one transporter to Methodist. By Medic 656.
0: Check.
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0: 10-4.

0: Sam 3. Who is the UAS coming?
1: You have one Bravo 15 en route with UAS.
0: 15, you can respond code, please.
2: Shirt black jeans.
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3: 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I'm at I-5 in Gordon.

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0: Rancho Cordova Parkway and Cobblebrook. 411-13 Charles 2. The white Chevy Silverado with one.

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0: 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The complainant's standing by at EAS in the lobby.
1: Yeah, he's just pacing around on his cell phone. Can't see anyone else on the deck. He does still have the potential firearm in his waistband.
2: Oh, 33 check.
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2: 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I am not going to be able to launch UAS.
0: Okay. Thanks for coming in and trying.
3: 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Six one by one, confirming fire, King Code 4.
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5658 Boy, the 602 on Barden at Cobblestone Park. 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

10.18 point. If you haven't made contact, I'm going to street and start you for a 459 West Storage Unit, District Road. Subjects are going to be in Starbucks parking lot.

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0: We'll be at 50 and Mather on the Mather ramp.
1: And 10-4, what's the description?
0: It's going to be 2 male adults in the bushes. I'll advise.

0: 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Subjects are now going to be in a gray Honda four-door in the Pan Express parking lot.
1: Why are they able to get a plate by chance?
0: I'll confirm.

0: Security 1981.
1: 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Thank you.
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0: So waiting to confirm on the plate, it looks like there's going to be another subject that's on a bicycle northbound Roseville Road towards Watt Avenue. That subject's wearing a gray shirt and red shorts. That's negative on the plate.
1: Not going to be there, my chest.
0: Thanks, Carmen.

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1: Motor 84, go ahead.
0: Lauren and Luther on 4 Sam Adam 267. Might be missing a number. I'll get back to you.
1: Check. Bravo 23, go ahead.
2: No plates, no plates. I'm going to be Edgewater Road.
1: Edgewater Road and what cross?
2: And passes? Yeah.
0: And 84, confirming trailer plate 4 Sam Adam 5267.
1: Check. 3.
2: Confirm. Can you call me when you have a second?
1: Ida Tom Mary Ida Nora out of Sacramento.
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0: Moderator, do you want traffic stop?
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0: Rancho units. 91 Hazard, pending El Conte and Don Juan. The white utility truck versus the blue Honda Fit. The caller was not involved, but the vehicles are blocking the roadway. A negative medical.
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0: Westbound Arden at Del Paso, 1 ago.

0: Fuel sign 1 confirming 9 Lincoln Mary Yellow 269. It's returning clear on a 2024 Subaru.
1: Oh, last is going to be 265.
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1: Cover that.

0: means it will work. Good. And that was the complaint. It's sounding poor right now, like a 594 with a 602 element. Great. No victims here of these storage units are 97, so we don't know if anything was taken.
1: Hey, Gabby.
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0: 31, can you show me at 300 Richards for a fix-it ticket?
1: Yeah. 6042 with unit to cover 415 family, possible 13700, Darla. 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
1: Five units, is one of you able to handle an air to collect some surveillance?

0: 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Are you available for an errand call?
1: Go for bike 15.
0: There's an errand call to pick up surveillance. The Capital Center Garage 4A211 that occurred on the 27th.
1: You can put us on that, please.

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1: Go ahead.
0: I'm going to be in front of 54 Russell Road. It's going to be that Honda 6 Henry King Lincoln 9902.
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2: Morning, Luther. 7 XR Yellow, Tom 695. No, you're back.

information south units. That felony vehicle southbound MLK from 14th Avenue is a city felony vehicle 7 Frank Sam Victor 174. Per District 5 units, they stopped it at around 1100 hours. They ID'd the subjects. They were not involved, and the vehicle was released.

0: Bravo 35 star second unit, native 10-3 copy on 952. Snapping within 19 meters, 341 north, 12th and 3/8 and open line with tons of shuffling only. We're unable to make out what's being said. We're unable to call back. Looks like there were some sounds of laughter as well. So 952, 341 north, 12th, second unit native.
1: Oh, there's that.

0: they're concerned with the 901 level.
1: Go ahead.
2: But the caller refused to come outside, stated they were barricaded. For fire, they won't respond until we return back on scene and advise.
3: And what they were coming at you?
2: Instead.

0: Bravo 32 and 35, I'm going to redirect you from that 952 with sounds of laughter only and start you for 245 in progress, 273 to copy. It's going to be at the co-op 2820 R Robert in 3B. There's a subject that tried to hit the caller with his flashlight. Our caller security pulled out his baton. It's a male, white 30, South of 10th and build, green jacket, black pants, black shoes. Looks like he still has a flashlight. The caller has a taser but hasn't taken it out. It's a 245 in progress, 2820 R Robert, K914, you're coming up on proximity if you can assist.
1: R34 en route.

0: District 3 units information only. West Sec is en route to the I Street Bridge 300 I Street for a possible jumper, male, white adult, blonde hair, green t-shirt.
1: I'm good, thank you.
0: West Sec is en route. They just told us that it's for information only. It's going to be on their side.

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2: Northwest units at 242, 415 flight in progress, Silverview, four subjects in the front yard.

0: Actually, I'm THC. 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It's blocking the performance of South Fairfield. Second vehicle is parked off white for an off-the-white
1: vehicle. It's hard to hear you. You said THC will probably need a tow for the Ford. It's blocking southbound lane on Garfield. What about the second vehicle?
0: It's blocking number one northbound on Garfield, and the second vehicle is parked on White Fur. I don't have the vehicle info, but the driver said he just called me to tow.

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1: 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She's got complaint of pain to her leg. She's female white, 60s.

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Bravo 16, I copy your 99. I'll start you with Bravo 15 on the 273. The caller writes, they also have a 2-year-old child. The husband is currently in the kitchen yelling and banging dishes around, and the caller and the children are outside.

0: So in season 3, the husband is telling the caller to hang up. We're trying to tell the caller to step back outside to wait for officers.
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0: for District 3 units. Well search is pending at Phoenix Park on Sunset. The Asian male, adult 20s, black shirt, gray basketball shorts, appears to be lost, keeps crying and stopping and looking around, appears to have Down syndrome, walking towards Hazel.
1: Seven, good.
2: Seven, Frank, Sam, Victor, 174, should be on a black Nissan Altima. It's a fun vehicle. Five, nine, it's scanned westbound 4 and 9.
1: Okay.

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Possibly armed with a firearm using a .211. Destroying a gray Ultima.

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2: You check with SSD regarding that pot hit. They aired about 20 minutes ago. They had a pot hit. I don't remember if that's the same vehicle, but they aired. They had a felony vehicle, and it was contacted earlier in the day.
1: Copy. We'll ask them.
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0: All units should be advised that District 5 is en route to a pot hit 4 in at Franklin. It's for a felony armed vehicle. It's going to be a gray 2013 Nissan Altima 7 Frank Sam Victor 174. Looks like the subject is a male black juvenile that was armed with a firearm during a robbery. This info only was going westbound 4 in from Franklin.
1: Transaction, what the call is?

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1: Security 1, if you could go to Channel 3.
2: Got it.
3: Going to be Michigan again. Henry Union 80 B boy.
0: Okay. The 78 that plate returns clear. Expired July of 2022. A 2014 Cadillac.
4: Charles Edwards 768.

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1: Right.
0: Be in the parking lot of 401 North 3rd, 6 George Charles Paul, 826. I'm civil, but I'll take one more if you have them.
1: I copy. Is there a District 3 unit that can respond 401 North 3rd?
2: Standby check.
1: I copy. Edward 34, your plate 6, George Charles Paul, 826, returns clear, suspended September 2026 on an 02 GMC out of Antelope.
2: 52, the MP is Richard Peltier. 86, 5'9", medium build, black and gray hair, white t-shirt, gray sweats, and green Crocs.

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0: Telo 4728237 Should come back to Lasha Jones.
1: Okay. Edward 34, that's Valley of Lasha Jones. 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
0: No rush, but can you give me a call when you get a chance?

0: 6'3", 6'7" boy at 417 with a knife just occurred on cotton field about one ago. But it was in a 415 with their daughter. Looks like the daughter pulled out a pocket knife during the 415. Daughter's now GOA in a maroon SUV.
1: Fixes on
0: problem. 10-4. It looks like it was all in regards to the RP calling 988. Daughter believes that her daughter has undiagnosed mental health issues.
2: I'm not ready for good.
3: Metaview and, I'm sorry, Mac and Samos on 9 William Union King 933. All right, back.

the 55564, the 927 International and Sunrise. Gonna be in the canal. Someone cut a hole in the fence. 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I think someone may be trying to use it with firewood. 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

Over 34-9 Wilmington, GPS 796, clear and current 2012 Hyundai out of Sacramento. Suspended June 11th of this year.

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1: Loss 4 going to be 5730, 5730.
2: Bravo 51 and Edward 51 for a 2735 in progress. Tangerine and Tattershell and 5B. Caller said her sister's being 242'd by her boyfriend. We're trying to get further. 2735 and 5B. Sergeant, a copy.
3: 10-5, copy.
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0: units in the DV, the sister locked herself in the vehicle across from the park at this intersection. The horn started honking, then disconnected.
1: Twenty-four boy, welfare.
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1: Motor 84, go ahead.
0: Back in Somersdale, 9 Boy Nora King 401. All right, back.

0: Security 437.
1: All right.
0: We're being hailed for 923 on KM 18th. Do you have any calls pending?
1: Negative.
0: Can you show us on it? Or create a call, please.
1: Never.
0: Air 1, log on.
2: Air 1, go ahead.
0: 3085-4451. Or 909 if there's any calls.
2: Air 1, we're negative citywide.
3: Okay, Andy, with the gun.
1: Okay. Hey, Gabby. Security 437, control.
0: Go ahead.
1: Did they happen to give you a description? We have a 91 that's pending at K and 19th at that 7th that was rolling on the ground. They're not sure if it's a male or a female, white 20s, t-shirt, and pants.
0: Yep, that's her. You can show us on it.
1: I got it.
4: One Edward 5-1, your plate's clear, current 2014 BMW.

District 4, information on 41 that occurred about 3 ago. 4631 Freeport Boulevard and 4B. Vehicle hit the closed vehicle and took off on northbound Freeport. It's a gray Honda CRV. 6 North, Hump Edwards, 645. There's no injuries, information only. Site pretty clear, 1316.

0: When I inspect my call and show me out with one on a 415, same location.
1: Bravo 19, I have units in route there for 415 between the first of Dejanay and her mother. She was very uncooperative. Is that going to be the same call you're on?
0: Yeah, that's the same one.

0: Secure 437. 911 checks okay. 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
1: I copy. 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
1: Go ahead.
0: 6 Tom Yellow John 409. 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

0: 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Copy event 837, channel 2, District 4 for 415 family, 5831 for Oaks Boulevard. His son has mental health issues and is on meth. He's in the apartment yelling and cussing at the RP. Push the ottoman into her legs. Does not live there.
1: Megan 6 for copy.
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0: 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Both parties are separated.
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0: 41.2, 47.1, the 415 Family Home Fair Boulevard. A son does have mental health issues.
1: Main Ranger 49, Sam.
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1: One Bravo 27, one Bravo 29 to start. Sam Cedar copy for N97P 2512 County Drive, apartment 10 in CC Charles. This is secondhand information to the caller. The caller's wife called him and said that there was an unknown male in their front yard and the male had been following her for a while. The wife is currently inside. The subject is outside. He's a male Hispanic adult. No further description. The wife did tell the complainant to call PD because she's scared. She did not call 911 directly because there's a language barrier. 927P 2512 County Drive in CC.
2: District 3, Unit 10-3, copy. 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It's a 911 abandoned from a medical facility. 10-3, copy your message.
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1: Air 1, we got a 927P call at 2512 Connie Drive, apartment 10. The information is secondhand to our caller. His wife called him, said that there's an unknown subject outside that's been following her. The only description he had is a male Hispanic adult. I have units en route with you. Think you could fly over?
2: Yeah, we can head that way. One more time with the address.
1: It is 2512 Connie Drive.
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0: and Rancho Unit 242 in progress, heading on Shira. It's an open line with a 415 with a female. And then there was an open line with a struggle.
1: Okay.
2: Can I get fire code 2 to my location? Subject would like to be seen by medical.
0: Copy. Okay, great.

63 voice with you, Nantucket River 242, just to Del Norte. Complaints at 5 ago, her son, white male adult, 34, 6'3", and thin built, pushed her and choked her. He was last seen walking southbound Del Norte towards Fruit Ridge. He is wearing a white shirt and black pants, and the complainant advises he's diagnosed schizophrenia.

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0: Mac and Tangerine on California Customs, Sam Henry Edward Robert Adam 23.
2: What was the description?
1: We're still trying to call the person on scene directly, but the only description we have is a male Hispanic adult.
3: Well, Bravo 27, we're 906, air units and so forth.
2: Okay, well, we cover that. 909.
1: Yeah.
0: 371, I'll have one.
1: 371, check.
4: Scully 28th and L. Lincoln. On temporary plate, Edward Victor 22 Charles 09.
5: Sorry, 6-9-925 to Bruceville and Kaiser East 9 Union George William 254. No read back.
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0: and 564 just for info. Single's going to be a PC arrestable for 273.5. She's also got a out of county felony 29. 10-4.
1: Okay,
2: Edward 34, nothing comes back on file, ran it as a VIN and as an article.

Main Ranger, 49 cents. New code for fire. 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
0: 25, it's a code 4 at this point, person left.
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5: 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RP's being uncooperative. We're trying to ask her to step out and talk with us so that we can talk with her son, but she just keeps talking over us and yelling at us.

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1: 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Can you forward my location?
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0: Maine, 41.2.
1: Go ahead.
0: We're okay. We're leaving. Caller is extremely uncooperative, cussing at SSO, talking over us, calling us racial slurs. Break. There's a chronic problem with this family. There is no crime that's been articulated. No injuries were observed upon the caller. We are leaving.
1: Copy.
2: Very friendly, and it's inside the gated area, kind of walking around with a limp. It's a medium-sized pet.

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0: Central Unit 06 with fire is going to be for a 242 that occurred on MLK when a female walked up to the station requesting medical. No suspect description.
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0: I have 15, I'm pushing on set. Ready to go.
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0: District 6, units at 952-1849 47th Street and 6B. It was a 911 open line at 14 meters. No distress, no history.
1: M6 is up for me. I'm sorry, can you repeat that?
0: It's a 952-1849 47th Street and 6B. It's a 911 open line, no distress, no, just all units in history.
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0: Bravo 70, man. Pull you from report. 64 and 65, I'm going to cross for you. However, you've cut. Sergeant, to copy for a 972 Fruit Ridge at Florian Perkins and 7C. 5 ago, a 16-year-old student took off from Point Quest on foot going eastbound. He has the intellectual disability of a first grader and a speech impediment. We're working on getting further. Is that 972 Fruit Ridge at Florian Perkins?
1: 7 ago.
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units responding to the 972 and 7C. 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

0: can get us on the 972. The complaint is going to be back at the school, C376 for Ridge Road.
1: No.
0: Negative. The staff member is going back to the school. MP still missing.
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4: Two with a vehicle stop.
0: Gun.
4: The Thornburg, north of Hedrick. David Robert, 00, Sam, 75. The gray BMW with unknown.
0: Who's that for?

0: 5 Mary 2. Final stop's going to be Raymer at Thornburg.
1: Descent 4. I just confirmed that plate to have David Roberts, 00 Sam 75 is coming back mount on file.
0: It's a telephone descent plate that shows David Roberts, 00 Sam 75.
1: Yeah, 10-4. I'll write it differently for 10.

0: 6'5", I'm with him. He's just going to keep walking, though. He's not going to stop for us. But give me 1 second.
1: I copy out with the MP that's continuing to walk.
2: Safety breach in. Information that's not fit at 44th Street and 23rd Avenue is going to be that SPD felony warrant vehicle that when stopped a few days ago, they did not want to come out and ID the drivers or the occupants. It's a felony vehicle, and we haven't heard anything back if it's still wanted. 7 Frank, Sam Victor, 174 on a gray Nissan Altima.
3: 6-2-7, I copy that.
2: 10-4.
4: Yeah, 7 again, it's following EMP. Just keep an eye on him. Stay close. We'll see if we can get either parents or the school to come get him.
0: We copy.

0: a 5658 or a 76 boy. The fire's asking me if it's clear to enter, do we need to code for them?
1: Seattle traffic copy. We have a 952 that's pending to the shopping complex, 6700 Folsom Boulevard and 70. It's an open line with tons of shuffling, then disconnect. Copy, less than 7 meters. No history, voicemail, call back.
2: 10-7, no emergency, heard, go for it.

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0: Sorry, David 27, David Walford, check on Werner.

0: 6-5. The MP just crossed over from Power Inn and is still continuing westbound on Fruit Ridge.
1: Okay. 6-8, have we gotten in contact with school yet?
2: We are calling the school. Sorry, 911 is a little busy.

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0: units following the 972 from Sam 7. What's his physical description?
1: Seven, eight. It's male, black, juvenile. Looks like dark pants, dark hooded sweatshirt. He's still walking with them on Fruit Ridge, like at 78.

0: Good.
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2: They got me.

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2: 101. The caller was pepper sprayed or maced by their sister. They need medical aid. It's going to be a Lyric James female, white and black 20s. Locked herself in the mom's bedroom. It's 2:45 in progress. 12:34, Swallowtail.
0: Yes, very copy.

0: District Three. It's on this 245. The caller said that their mom was around to the 925, refused to answer questions, and disconnected.
1: Jumped out of the bathroom window. It looks like they're requesting a couple units for possibly a perimeter over there.

0: 13 on my copy, your assist.
1: Tabler.
2: 36, David.
1: Go ahead.
2: If we're still on the line with them, can we inquire on timelines for this and what the want is?
1: Hey, Gabby.
3: 62 David 12 941 A 4 in Walmart. 63 David 2 273 report Cottonwood.
1: God.
4: Information George C.
1: Probation George 2, go ahead.
4: The want is going to be 29,800.
1: I copy. And how long ago did he leave?
0: Not 13, so I'm going to copy the assist.

0: God.
1: Information, George C.
0: Information, George 2. Go ahead.
1: Delta 1, it's going to be in 29800.
0: I copy. And how long ago did he leave?
1: Stand by, let me check out. George 2.
0: Go ahead.
1: We were advised about 7 minutes ago.

0: units around to the 245 and 3A fire is not going to stage. The advice to let them know when it's clear to enter.
1: This call on Hill Street. I'm just going to move everyone to the original attempt contact, make this a little easier.

0: We have one in the same world here.
1: 10-5.
2: Park call still up. It's 299-733.
3: They got me. Everyone, what's up with you? Go. Can we have that call over, please?
4: You probation, you know, from 15 San Jose Arm today, or is that what it's violations for?
5: We gotta get off today.
1: And then disconnected before they got on the line. They're mapping at 4.6 meters. The apartment pre-filled. Only history was a 952, but also a 2725 CSI call in for a. We're trying to call back. Yeah, from N1B.
6: Lee School Crossroad. Heard yelling at the child in the background.

0: 88 David, we got a call back to the location. The child said older brother was shoving mom. The mom was on the line saying her 14-year-old son is diagnosed with anxiety and ADHD, and SSO is not needed.
1: Fire,
2: I got it.

0: 10, a next unit go 97. Just go to that house, contact probation there.
1: Probation George 3, which direction is it?
2: Disregard. So it sounds like he jumped out of the bathroom window on the 3 side and ran southeast from there. So 30 David, if I can get you somewhere over on the Toma Ave.
1: Provision George 2, we're on Earnscliff Avenue, Chicken Area.
2: Can you guys confirm what he was wearing today?
3: Has a 922 female inside the store who's opening alcohol and drinking it inside the store. But he's actively blocking her from leaving and then just telling the C station we need to get officers out.
4: Possibly over blue shorts.

0: Central units of 594, possible 13700, 55th Street at Trojan Storage. Complaint says his ex-girlfriend was damaging his vehicle, throwing stuff, and then hit him in the head and tried to take his phone.
1: Good.
2: So the homeowner here says with probation is saying that there is a crawl space under the house that they think he may have gone to if you just want a 940 on the one side.
1: Yeah, copy. Just make sure nobody's out and search in the area.
2: Copy that.
3: Motor 83, your plate's clear expired with the plan non-op on 717-2023 on a 2000 Chevrolet. With the release out of Sacramento.

0: and 36. I only need like maybe one or two at most units to come 940 with me. Everybody else, perimeter spot, please.
1: 43 David, I'll take spot.
0: Winding way and Park Ave.
2: Do I need a new spot?

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0: Last unit, can you take Sunrise Avenue on the south side of the river, somewhere on the bike trail, please? Looks like Sunrise and South Bridge Street is a good spot.
1: 45 David 2, I'll take a spot.

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0: 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Two vehicle 901 involved driver's policy 922 due to their slowed speech, no medical. The 502 and 4-8, 374 to copy.
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2: Meadow View, Brookfield, 9 Henry, John Henry, 552. I'll be back.

units on the 502 is going to be a dark gray Nissan SUV, 9-door yellow Sam 138. Driver's a female, white 65, 5'3" medium build, green shirt and jeans.

0: 33, medic 615 was 906, but we canceled him on scene.
1: All right, copy.
2: Whenever at 11, I need to command to 1119, starting at 12 for a 240 in progress at 3200 North Park Drive at Natchez Middle School. Caller said she was assaulted by two boys and her arms are bleeding. We're still getting further information. 242 in progress, 3200 North Park Drive in 1A.

You're from the 242. Caller said two male black juveniles, 13 years old, black shirts, black pants. Both boys are going toward the main building. Caller is going to the office. No medical needed.

0: 1 Bravo 21 and 1 Bravo 23 for a 901 with injuries. It's going to be at Main Avenue and Dry Creek Road in 2A. A caller was hit by a vehicle. She's laying in the roadway. She was able to get up to the sidewalk. Actually, she's just east of Dry Creek on Main. We're transferring her to fire. She says she can't breathe.
1: Three, seven, two, copy.

0: 65, the MP has been picked up by one of the group home members.
1: I copy.
2: 33, now 245, 242, information report only was requested.
1: I copy.

0: Probation Unit 5. All units on this call for probation, 940, the Tarvis residence.
1: Copy.

0: perfect, you know, perfect example. We have numerous units on the call. Do you want to keep the perimeter up?
1: Yeah, can't afford we do. They're just kind of get their dudes back so we can start the dog search.
0: Copy. Everyone on the perimeter, keep the positions.
1: And I can't afford, just talking to the probation guys, dark shirt over, like, khaki shorts, 6'2", and then a fresh 2900 charge, because there was a 22 rifle at the house. Straight Tom, NOR S331.
0: Thanks. Every now and then.
2: A second.

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1: Cannon Forge, you have traffic?
0: Yeah, Cannon has made no response. Cannon is going to search on lead. We're going to keep one probation guy with us for cover. We'll ride.
1: Thank you.

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0: Sunrise and Herodian. 6 David. Sam Adam 431. It's a gold Toyota with one.
1: Good point. Charles 45, can we start the pad, please?
2: Hey, firm 374, can you start that way?
3: Charles 44, give me a minute and I'll be in route for the pass.
2: Charles 44, check.

0: So your final thoughts are going to be Douglas. Just let the sunrise.
1: 10-4.
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1: Done.
2: Middle station in Courtney. 9 William Bolly George. Christian John 228. Say he's delivered to you. Confirming
1: that was 9 William Paul John 228.
3: Hey,
1: 10-4.

0: 还是有这个问题，这个事儿。Shut down on Charles Bowman. Approach my car. It's going to be a white Prius, no, please. Okay.
1: 10-4.

0: Yeah, Fargo was street one, one street to the east. He's running northbound now. Did you have a turn set?
1: Copy.
2: So it's going to be northbound Earnscliff Ave from Sentinel.
1: Copy, northbound Earnscliff Avenue from
0: 216 Earnscrest, one house on the west side of the street.
1: Copy, do you have the air?
0: No, he's still running from that guard. We're trying to keep him in.
1: Temper.
2: Unit, stay in your spot, please.
3: Temper.
2: Go ahead.
0: We have a few units to Sentinel and Earnscliff.
2: 49 David is just east of you guys. If you want, I can keep him on Natoma Ave, or if he can push north.
0: 4216 Earnscliff would probably be a decent spot, maybe shift him over. And then the guy's going to be to the west of that.
2: Okay, 49 David, if you copy, go ahead and adjust yourself, and I will have somebody move into your spot. Okay,
1: Kennedy.
4: Four from eight.
0: Nope.
4: If you can't, come to me. We continue north. We got a good spot. Keep working over here.
0: I'll be there in a second. Trying to get a... There you go. Hold on a second.
4: Hey, whoever's coming south, stop.
0: Right there. That's a good spot right there. And then the one car north of that, stay there, please. And then, hey, I'm coming to you.
5: 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I need to, good.
6: 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And is Sector 6 on 4 right now?
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6: All right, copy. I'll go to 3.
5: Sure.
0: 8 from 4, where'd you go?
4: Just continue north through that yard. We work through some of the bushes. You'll run into it.
0: Up this little dirt trail?

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0: Hey, I'm in route from D4. 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
1: Okay, for the last area regard we call it 4205 Ernst Quest.
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1: Yes, I'm on, I believe on the south side working back wrap around north in the backyard.
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4: 6-5, copy, I'm like 2 minutes out of the line.

5-6-8-12-5-7, still set you both for that 941 Victor in Folsom. One of the customers pulled a knife down to the armed security guard. Security guard drew his gun. Customer then threw the knife down. Security has the subject detained outside the store. Looks like he's currently laying on the ground, cuffed, but the C-Station can still hear him yelling.

0: Canapore 4235. Just clear. That was the last known address. We came from the south, and obviously didn't come towards us. So one house north is the next path for us.
1: I copy.

District 7, that's just the advice. We have a 415 that's pending at McDonald's, 3006 K King Street. There's 35 students of St. Francis that are getting ready to start a 242, not currently in a 242 pending call.

0: clear for 1 yard to the north of the left siding. Check clear. Break. Hot unit with the drone from Camp 4. The 1 yard south of where we just went into last sighting, there's a bunch of tree cover. I know it's not ideal for drones, but also there's a ladder leading up to the roof. Do you mind checking that out?
1: Copy. Checking the roof.

0: be stationed at the target house. Just keep eyes on me at 3 sides. Like, stay in that backyard in case he tries to double back there. So we heard a male maybe yelling at the distance back that way.
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0: 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Where are you at?
1: Nine to red. You're on Edgecrest or whatever street this is called. Oh, never mind.
2: Two red, stop right there. See you.
3: I'm 12 David 15 David 6 at 10 Progress I Street.

0: Probation Victor 6.
1: Probation Victor 6, go ahead.
0: Can you show officers at 6018 Bella Woodley for probation contact?
2: Okay. Yeah, Stockton and Fruit Ridge on a gray Honda Accord, no plates.
1: Copy. Mapping here within 8 meters, nothing heard. No history with the phone number and went to voicemail and callback. 952-1600 Garden Highway, M1B.
3: M1, go for it.
1: I want Jack 1 Bravo 4, or correction, 1 Charles 14 and Charles 18, using code 4.

0: 78.
1: Okay. Can we call back the comp on this? I know it's happened at 1242, so they're probably not still here, but we'll see if they can come out.
0: I can call them and ask. It looks like this was just a gardener. The actual responsible is in India.
1: Pay for him, but the gardener probably has some sort of access or knowledge of at least the owner.
2: Four for me.
3: Okay.
2: Interest on the 3 5 cents in the chart and a little bit of interest high, but the wind's swirling, so I'm not sure.
3: Okay, copy. So the yard you're in, 1 yard west and then high?
2: Yeah, west, I'm sorry.
3: Okay, I got it.

0: And just remember that that's freaking good for.
1: If that was traffic for Main, you're 10-1.
0: Yeah, they just ran through. That was us breaking Ben Sports.
1: I copy. Where at?
0: Four, two, two, five. We're going to start the search.

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1: Go ahead.
0: I had a resident at 8197 Toyon Ave come and tell me he has rustling in the back of his garage, and the door isn't normally open like it is.
1: What is the street name?
2: It's not the distance thing, not me.
0: Toyon Avenue. T-O-Y-O-N.
1: 10-4.
3: To 10-4, what is that in relation to, Express?
0: It's, northeast of your location.
3: Okay, I thought you guys just want to hold, one side on the street.
1: Hey, firm, I'm holding. I got eyes on the door, it's not moving.
4: Just occurred, the subject is GOA,

0: Charles 61, Charles 63 to start. Sam 6, copy on X7 in progress, intersection of 8th Avenue and 44th Street in 6A. There's a male that's trying to break into vehicles, has wounds all over his face and gashes that are about a day old. Male, white, 20 to 30, 5'8 in build, long red hair. White and black bandana style, shirt, gray sweatpants, black shoes. Looks like he's been trying doors to houses as well. It's a 97 in progress, 8th Avenue at 44th Street.
1: Same 6A, copy.

0: Cal 52 and Edward 51 for 952 at 2155 Meadow Glen Avenue. 911 abandoned at 3.5 meters. Callback has a recording saying the wireless customer is not available. We've had multiple 952s from the cell phone.
1: 10-5, wing code 4.

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2: 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I have 2025 on a 2016 Dodge. 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

0: Charles 32, 33, and Edward 34 to start. Bike 11 if you're available. It's a 211 time element, 401 I Street and 3M at the Amtrak. It occurred 3 ago now. The caller was on the temp 211 at gunpoint. It's a male Hispanic adult, essentials, black hooded sweatshirt, black pants, took off in a blue Tesla towards the highway. The blue Tesla has front end damage, no plate information. 211 time element, 401 I Street. Control 1 to any real-time unit that's monitoring that can assist any units on this 211 time element. The caller actually left the location and is going home. They still want to report, but it's up in 2A.
1: Edward 34, can we have a meter set?
0: We'll ask.
2: Real time one, was there somebody looking for a real time unit?
0: Hey, from real time 5, hopped on for this 211 time element. The Amtrak, we're looking for a blue Tesla with front end damage that took off towards the highway. It's a 211 at gunpoint.
3: Main from 47 Voyager. Per the homeowner, there is a door on the back of the garage. I have 2 units moving to Winding Way to cover the back side of the residence.
4: If you guys can just contain it at street side, don't throw it in the yards. We're switching to these back roads and connecting them.
3: No one's in the backyard. They're in their parts. They're just on Winding Way to keep eyes.

0: 1 to 10.
1: Copy, 1 to 10.
0: Any probation unit, 10 and 4.
1: 40-300, that they just want to get home. They're advising that the driver of the Tesla is possibly a male Hispanic, lighter complexion. We're confirming. Saying that the suspect was standing outside near that blue Tesla, walked past the complainant, turned around, walked back up to the complainant, and showed them the gun under her sweater. The caller's vehicle was a black Jeep Renegade.
2: Agree with that info. Let's just turn that into a 211 report. We can start to contact him over the phone.
1: I copy. The caller is saying that they said if he wanted to give up his stuff or have it broken off or something in that effect.
0: Okay, copy. Yeah, we're just reworking that last one, Friday.
3: Hot 20, I got the drone with eyes on the back door of that garage at A197 Toyon.
4: Ten copies.

0: Charles Kilo South, please.
1: Jeff.
2: A resident at 4200 Hill Street said they just had somebody climb over their fence into their yard and it's possibly in the shed.
1: Is that 4200 Hill?
2: April.

0: can before we copy that state from 3-6. You guys want to hold that first house for 47 boys out from the 92 West and over to the shed call where 36 David was talking about?
1: 4 for me.
2: Yes.
1: Hey, that hill road address where we heard that bustle, possible male voice.
2: Okay, I copy.
3: Rail yards, 6 Frank Victor X-ray, 874.
4: I got it. Edward 34, 6 Frank Victor X-ray, 874, clear. Expired the 22nd of this month for 09 Toyota out of Elk Grove.
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0: No, they're on a 13700 in progress.
1: Oh, okay, never mind.
2: We went to 1. I have a pair number. Jump 4 at me, please.
0: Tell me when I copy to update the numbers I did already. What was the rest?
2: Update to apartment B, please.
0: Unit B as in David. Copy.
1: 36 David, careful.
3: Go ahead.
1: How recent was that wait down about dude in the shed?
3: I advised her to go back into the house and she was going to call if she saw anything else.

0: and for perimeter units, this has brick and mortar boards. So we're searching all the way to you, Morgan.
1: 41 David, did
0: you... Copy, we're just going to hang out, wait for you guys then.
1: 41 David, do you have traffic?
2: Copy, 3233, code 4.
1: Copy, I need a unit with a wrap for Cali Lane.
3: 25 Iowa.
1: Copy, and you're en route. Is there a watch commander monitoring? Advise if we can go tactical.
4: Lincoln 64 monitoring. What channel is that for?
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4: 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Take the tactical. Copy on it.
1: We're going to go tactical. Anyone not on the attempt contact in D3, please go to channel 1. Anyone on the attempt contact, stay on 2. Again, channel 1 for anyone not on the attempt contact.
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0: 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What are the numbers for the address of the trap?

0: from Charles 3191.
1: We're good. Thank you.
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0: Charles 32 in proximity to Charles 33 to assist 373 copy of 415 weapons call 1112 C Charles Street in 3A. There's a male in a 415 with a caller waving a stick at him as well. We're working on getting further details. 415 weapons 1112 C Street.
1: Sam 4 copy. 3 Sam 4 check. Spear in his hand with a blade at the end is in a 415 with another transient. No one's been hit by anything, but yelling at each other.
2: 31 Sam copy.
1: Sam 4.
3: Copy that.
1: So I'll say that I'm going to start to run that weapons call with the units to cover.

15 units responding to the 415 weapons and 3. It's a male black 45, 56, heavy build, no shirt, gold chain with blue shorts. Looks like he was being asked to leave and became aggressive.

0: 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We're back on Hill.
1: I copy you on 92. We're back on Hill.
2: Yeah, Kennedy, we're working our way towards you for that yard. Copy. We're still just holding in the front yard.
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0: 10-4.
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2: 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Nothing heard. So call pending 4A.
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0: place to stay in Singapore. Was that a shed address you were talking about a little bit ago?
1: Edward 34.
2: Edward 34, go ahead.
1: The 503 report in 3M, I'm with the vehicle. It does not look like it was tampered with, and it's in front of the credit union at H and 8th.
2: I copy. 3C6 is on the way over there, Aldridge.
1: Oh. Yeah, there's no 503 or 921 here. We could probably just advise the comp to come get their car.
2: Copy. We'll give them a call.

0: 6-3-7-12 plus 30 for the welfare check on Emory.
1: Four from eight.
2: Yeah.
1: If that house with the tent we're talking about, we already walked that, so they may have seen probation going there and being able to test back or be doubled back better than us.

0: District 6 Unit, CM6 copy. We have a 242 time along with injuries. That's pending MLK Jr. Boulevard at 12th Avenue in 6A. After a road rage incident, caller was assaulted. They're requesting medical aid. Pending call.
1: Rancho Unit, 95 Fitness Sunrise in Folsom. The subject with his hand down his pants. Caller's concerned he could be masturbating.
0: Charles 35, you can code for.

0: 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Looks like the suspect is a female Hispanic 21 that was driving a black pickup truck at 46210 David 3, last seen headed eastbound. CM7 to copy the cross.
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0: She's saying that she can't see. And 63, I copy your messenger and route Charles 78, you can go for.
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0: 61W2, can you put me on a wave down at 6051 Foreign Road? Also, can you copy and plate break? 689 Henry James, 68, break. There's going to be a child in the car. Car's on and open. AC's on. Also, can you send me one more for unit?
1: Different.
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3: We're at 5150A, 1923 5th Street and 3A, Stamford. A copy of Barrington Center is experiencing a mental health episode, is having a homicidal statement, and it's also seeing things. It looks like he barricaded himself in the room using a table. 123 5th Street.
4: Answer, I copy. What's the 95 where he's at? Is it a residence or a business?
3: Looks like it's a residence.
5: Apartment 36 and 2B. Caller can hear a female screaming, help me, get out of my way. Caller says she can hear what sounds like a struggle that sounds physical between a male and a female. They don't have any visual for descriptions. 242 on progress, 2453 Rio Linda Boulevard in 2B.
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0: Can't pass
3: the 6-3, that returns clear. Current on an 18 Acura to Sacramento.
6: Can you show me being hailed regarding a 97 vehicle at the Walgreens at Riverside and Florin, and I have a plate for you.
5: Go ahead.
6: 9 Mary Charles Adam, 990. And 48, the vehicle was left running with the doors open in the parking lot around the vehicle.
2: I copy. It's coming back 10-851. It's on a 22 Dodge. Looks like it's white in color.
6: I copy. If we can start the RO.
2: Affirmative.
7: That's covered in yellow and white paint with his pants down. He's exposing himself to passing vehicles. The vehicles are having to swerve around him. Male, black adult, 5'10", thin build, covered in white and yellow paint. The rest of his clothing is dark. No weapons were seen. It's a 93 in progress at 16th Street and T-Tom Street. 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
6: Negative, but there was a high school student around the vehicle when I woke up, so I have him here. 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
2: Copy.

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0: I'm not exactly sure the address, but we have a probation or a deputy contact the house just west of 4200 Phil Street. And just make sure nobody or no dogs are in the backyard before we start that search.
1: It's going to be next to the Dollar General, 3701 Willow. There's a female screaming. Female Asian, 35 to 40, 5'3 thin build, wearing a yellow shirt, green skirt. So she was acting 927 and wasn't making any sense.
0: Obviously, just confirming that that sounds good for a canine search.
2: Here's Andrew Garcia.

0: 3CS60 and 1CR68, sir, for 911 at Elder Creek Road and South Watt Avenue. Fire requesting us, stating that one of the vehicles is disabled on the tracks just west of South Watt on Elder Creek, and two of the subjects are now in a fourth scene. One for all 6-7 LIG to the call as well. With injuries at Elder Creek and South Watt Ave, Sam 6 to copy.
1: Sam 6 to copy. Sam
0: 3. 3 Sam 3, go ahead.
2: I see the remarks marked for July 50 call that the comp is still inside. Can we see if she or he will come outside?
3: CSO6 confirming.
4: Go for CSO6-4.
3: There's going to be a house fire next to Burlington for Lincoln 63, if you can proximity check, see how close to CAS that is.
4: I have eyes on it now. It's about 2 or 3 houses south of the CAS's south perimeter.

0: A11.
1: 81.
0: Hey, just for info, I don't have visual of that fire, but I did hear some fire sirens ringing and then they stopped. Fire's probably 97 right now.
1: Yeah.
2: 202 says that there's no divider between the fence, and he advised that the neighbor that's connected to his house at 4105 leaves his door open to the garage and the back door and is worried about the dog entering through there.
3: Keep fire code 3, precautionary.
1: I'm set fire.
4: Is that homework?
2: Yeah, we're working on it right now.

0: four from eight.
1: Right.
0: Hey, you guys good if I roll out 4220 and 4212 Hill Street? It's like three houses north of where that shed is, or maybe two.
1: Yeah, sounds good. Are you just going to work north to south?
0: Yeah, I'll basically just parallel you guys.
1: Alright, if you want to just hold there for a sec, we're getting to Hill and then working north.
2: I got it.
3: That was easier.

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1: 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It has a pending out of Sacramento off that bed.

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3: 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At Turning Point, fire staging for a 50-year-old female seeking up her clothes in front of the building and threatening to 242 people, punching vehicles with fists. It's event 990.
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1: Copy.
2: Charles 36 and 43, I've got you on a 952. It's going to either be a 415 to 415 for a possible civil issue. 13 Auto Circle, call Tigger, still works on further.

0: 15 David, 12 David, 13700 just skirt on Poplar Boulevard.
1: Can you attach a plate?
2: Charles, if you go ahead.
1: Hey, Nora, Adam, Lincoln, 623, should come back to a Toyota.
2: Copy. 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
3: 24, Turf, I'm looking at nothing, 927.
1: William George, 2161.
3: Surveillance, and it was a male, Hispanic, 18 to 25, 5'8", naked build, wearing a light blue shirt, blue jeans. Broke into the vacant house from the backyard, said he was putting items into a black bag, possibly was cutting wires. They apparently on the second caller.
1: Can you attach a VIN, too?
2: Charles, if you go ahead.
1: 5 King John John Boy Henry David Robert 2 Lincoln Lincoln Lincoln Henry 9252.

24-25, our duplicate caller confirmed his was live video footage, and the subject was still in the backyard when he called in at 16:22.

0: 25, maybe 27 due to the stone pickup on Ferris Boulevard.
1: Seven, six, eight.
2: Go ahead.
1: There's going to be a fire handle, and they're going to be TSing the kids at Mercy Bolson.
2: Okay, fine.

0: Air 1909.
1: Air 1, we have a 927. There's a guy in the backyard of a vacant residence, 1025 Las Palmas. Check. And it's going to be a male, either black or Hispanic, 18 to 25. 5'8", medium build, wearing a light blue t-shirt and blue jeans.

0: 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Flyers landline asking if we have any updates for them.
1: Command 419 update. Station code personnel.

0: Air Watchers coming overhead. Here on the door on the west side, looks like it goes to the garage, is open.
1: Okay.
2: Control 24, there's a lockbox with the key to the gate inside. Can we get a report?
1: From David to welfare.
0: Third. Air one correction, I was screwed up by the map. I was looking at the wrong house, so let me take a look at the correct address.
2: Charles 24, can we get additional units?
1: Hey, from 26 is en route. They're almost 96, 27 off the counter. Are you stable? Beeper's on until you're good.
2: I'll see if I pull up, I have a beeper.

0: A1, I've not seen any open doors or windows on the 925. Is this a duplex or is this all one his house?
1: I6, so it's like one single residence.
0: Okay, the backyard is split down the middle by a fence, which is odd, but we'll just keep watching the back for you guys.
2: I'd like to be able to cover back on that 925 Sunrise in Folsom.
0: I'll register.

66 David 12. Can you hold our call for updates and put us on a vehicle stop, please? It's going to be Fruit Ridge and 44th Street. 7 David Paul Yellow, or sorry, Boy Yellow, 461 on a gray Honda with 4.

Sentinel units, information on a vehicle 505-ing in the area of Forum, Perkins, and Folsom Boulevard approximately 2 ago. Was speeding and cutting other drivers off. It's a gray or black Mitsubishi, plate

Sentinel units, information on a vehicle 505 in the area of Forum Perkins and Folsom Boulevard approximately 2 ago. Was speeding and cutting other drivers off. A gray or black Mitsubishi plate. Boy Frank John 5712 with a Texas plate. Does come back to a Buick. There were 3 teens appeared to be on board. Was last seen headed southbound Florence Perkins. Repeating information. It's a vehicle seen 505ing 2 ago. It's a gray or black Mitsubishi plate. Boy Frank John 5712 Texas plate. Last seen headed southbound Florence Perkins from Folsom Boulevard. SAC PD Central Clear 1639.

0: Lincoln 6-4 to the deputy searching. Are we getting any others?
1: Yeah, Ethan, we're getting interest in this like collection of yards. It looks like at one point he was trying to chase something through the foliage, but we had no visual. And then from where the fence line is at the end of that little, we'll call it a chase, is all of the interest, and it's kind of going high and all around where the wind is swirling, so we're just trying to rule out all these hiding spots pretty thick.
0: Copy.
1: Affirm. So far, all the doors here are locked and secure. There's no signs of distress inside the residence.

0: This is David 12. We're okay. We got 3 to 10.
1: 10-4. District 2, information on 9505 southbound Marysville from Arcade. It's a green Toyota Tacoma. Toyota 76884 Zebra 3. That male Asian adult driver was speeding in the middle lane of the street. Stop to declare 1643.

0: Air One on SC2, you guys have someone to help us?
1: Yeah, Ethan. If you could jump or call out here in Fair Oaks, we're searching this collection of yards for one suspect.
0: Yeah, what's the address?
1: Right now we're in the backyard of 4202 Hill Street.
2: David Wilfer.
3: I'm okay.
2: Yeah.
4: Old dark colored shirt over khaki pants, about 6'2". Me.
0: I got most of that. It was khaki pants, and what was the top?
4: Dark colored shirt and khaki shorts. Elderly male, 58, mustache.

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0: Can I report number, please?
1: 5-7, your report number is 256-794. 256-794.

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1: 3-10-4, go ahead.
0: What do you send that? An auto circle? Temporary fleet. Edward Union 4-3, King 5-4. Very good.

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1: Right.
0: West El Camino and at Thomas Park, 9 Paul Henry George, 371.
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0: possible location of the scene or where from here?
1: Reporting goes 8214 Delta Shore Circle South by the Adam. The two male Hispanics that left in an older gold Lincoln SUV, partial plate of 7 William, 7 Robert. Had a crack on the rear bumper. Caller said at least $1,000 worth of merchandise was taken. Zach PD, South 1650.
0: Our last setting for deputy probation units was at the at Edgecrest, like 4235 or something like that.
2: That at 4205 Earnscliff Avenue.
0: Yeah, that's what it was. And last thing was in that yard going north and northwest.

0: Air One from Maine.
1: Hello.
0: I have a unit on the perimeter requesting that you make PAs.
1: Fully. Yeah, what's this guy's name?
0: Timothy Anderson.

0: 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How's your infrared capabilities?
1: Six, 6-7, 12 hours, 30 for the Walker check on Sky Parkway.
2: Which yard, is there any specific one you want me to start searching, or I've started to just kind of look at 4202, which is just to the east of you guys?

0: Yeah, we're currently in the backyard at, I believe it's 4204 Hill Street. We're going to be working north and then to the east from there.
1: Everyone copy that? I'm going to serve a letter just ahead of you guys, so I'll just keep moving along.

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0: Resident at 4101 Hill Street is a famous suspect that's hiding in the bushes. If you can fly over real quick.

0: 4101 Phil Street. He says he's hiding in the bushes. I'm just trying to confirm where.
1: 92
2: Boy Morale. Airwalk, copy 4101. We're coming overhead.
0: Yeah, the resident's elderly male, jeans, and a gray t-shirt.
2: Is he advised in his backyard or front yard?
0: I'm confirming now.

0: Yeah, well, while we check this, let's make sure to not give up our perimeter, and then just move some units around this one. Looking, he's got some pretty decent foliage on the north side of his property.
1: Go ahead. Jesse and Rio Linda on 5 Adam Ocean Edwards 341, no readback.
2: Can you hold our call in front of the vehicle, please?
0: Got it. 18 cars off.
1: Correct.
0: West L and Morrill Street, 9 Tom X-ray Sam 435.
2: Hold on.
1: Denver. 8 units, clear, expired July 12th of this year on a 2015 Honda out of Sacramento.
3: Can it looks like the address is going to be 4033 Hill Street, probably.
1: Probably 4033 Hill Street.
0: Okay, for that unit, just give it a little bit of space. I think he's halfway between you and that comp, just so you know.
2: Can you send on that?
0: He's calling out to him.
3: Healthy, go out to the street.
0: Air One, suspect's calling out of the bushes up to the officer.
2: This is not our guy.
1: Same copies, that is not our guy.
0: Everyone copy that?

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1: Go ahead.
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1: Sure. 51 David, units are covered by 932 North T. Disregard 24 District 7. 51 David, I'll put you on the 422 report on Starport.